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2: With your forecast, I'm Corey Hartman. For tonight, clear skies and lows in the low 40s. Showers and thunderstorms likely for Monday, a high near 61. Winds will gust over 35 miles per hour. For Monday night, clearing out, a low around 47, still on the breezy side. Tuesday, a high of 64. If you're looking for a new place to live, stay, work, or play, check out Worthington, Minnesota. It's worth a look. 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
1: Teams of five shoot two rounds of 25 plays with scores based on the top four shooters. 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
6: With your forecast, I'm Corey Hartman. For tonight, clear skies and lows in the low 40s. Showers and thunderstorms likely for Monday, a high near 61. Winds will gust over 35 miles per hour. For Monday night, clearing out, a low around 47, still on the breezy side. Tuesday, a high of 64. 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
1: KZY, Up North Weather. With your forecast, I'm Corey Hartman. For tonight, clear skies and lows in the low 40s. Showers and thunderstorms likely for Monday, a high near 61. Winds will gust over 35 miles per hour. For Monday night, clearing out, a low around 47, still on the breezy side. Tuesday, a high of 64. If you're looking for a new place to live, stay, work, or play, check out Worthington, Minnesota. It's worth a look. It's 51 at our studios.
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10: With your forecast, I'm Corey Hartman. For tonight, clear skies and lows in the low 40s. Showers and thunderstorms likely for Monday, a high near 61. Winds will gust over 35 miles per hour. For Monday night, clearing out, a low around 47, still on the breezy side. Tuesday, a high of 64. If you're looking for a new place to live, stay, work, or play, check out Worthington, Minnesota. It's worth a look. It's 48 at our studios.

Never thought that you was like this. 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I just spent a half a meal on a chandelier. Now you try and cut me off like a light switch. Try and stay in Ali. Saying that you need some time to breathe. Thinking that I'm sleeping.

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1: north weather. With your forecast, I'm Corey Hartman. For tonight, clear skies and lows in the low 40s. Showers and thunderstorms likely for Monday, a high near 61. Winds will gust over 35 miles per hour. For Monday night, clearing out, a low around 47, still on the breezy side. Tuesday, a high of 64. If you're looking for a new place to live, stay, work, or play, check out Worthington, Minnesota. It's worth a look.
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8: With your forecast, I'm Corey Hartman. For tonight, clear skies and lows in the low 40s. Showers and thunderstorms likely for Monday, a high near 61. Winds will gust over 35 miles per hour. For Monday night, clearing out, a low around 47, still on the breezy side. Tuesday, a high of 64. If you're looking for a new place to live, stay, work, or play, check out Worthington, Minnesota. It's worth a look. Currently, 46 degrees.
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1: north weather. With your forecast, I'm Corey Hartman. For tonight, clear skies and lows in the low 40s. Showers and thunderstorms likely for Monday, a high near 61. Winds will gust over 35 miles per hour. For Monday night, clearing out, a low around 47, still on the breezy side. Tuesday, a high of 64. If you're looking for a new place to live, stay, work, or play, check out Worthington, Minnesota. It's worth a look. It's 45 degrees right now.
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13: With your forecast, I'm Corey Hartman. For tonight, clear skies and lows in the low 40s. Showers and thunderstorms likely for Monday, a high near 61. Winds will gust over 35 miles per hour. For Monday night, clearing out, a low around 47, still on the breezy side. Tuesday, a high of 64. If you're looking for a new place to live, stay, work, or play, check out Worthington, Minnesota. 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
6: With your forecast, I'm Corey Hartman. For tonight, clear skies and lows in the low 40s. Showers and thunderstorms likely for Monday, a high near 61. Winds will gust over 35 miles per hour. For Monday night, clearing out, a low around 47, still on the breezy side. Tuesday, a high of 64. If you're looking for a new place to live, stay, work, or play, check out Worthington, Minnesota. 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

I'm Carson Daly, and yes, I count down the 30 biggest hits in America, and we do it every single Saturday at 2 right here on 95.5 KZY. 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
6: With your forecast, I'm Corey Hartman. For tonight, clear skies and lows in the low 40s. Showers and thunderstorms likely for Monday, a high near 61. Winds will gust over 35 miles per hour. For Monday night, clearing out, a low around 47, still on the breezy side. Tuesday, a high of 64. If you're looking for a new place to live, stay, work, or play, check out Worthington, Minnesota. It's worth a look. Right now, 40 degrees.

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12: With your forecast, I'm Corey Hartman. For tonight, clear skies and lows in the low 40s. Showers and thunderstorms likely for Monday, a high near 61. Winds will gust over 35 miles per hour. For Monday night, clearing out, a low around 47, still on the breezy side. Tuesday, a high of 64. 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
6: Up North weather.
7: Cloudy, windy, and cool today with scattered showers and thunderstorms likely. We could get a quarter to a half inch of rain by the time it winds down late this afternoon. Our high today, 62. The wind south gusting to 40. Tonight, windy, 49. Tomorrow, not as windy, sunny, 65. 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I'm meteorologist Sean Cable.
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3: Up North weather.
4: Cloudy, windy, and cool today with scattered showers and thunderstorms likely. We could get a quarter to a half inch of rain by the time it winds down late this afternoon. Our high today, 62. The wind south gusting to 40. Tonight, windy, 49. Tomorrow, not as windy, sunny, 65. 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I'm meteorologist Sean Cable.
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on the frozen tundra of U.S. Bank Stadium. Okay, maybe not. Dare I say, the Vikings looked initially in that game like I thought they might. And they sure turned it around. The Vikings came back big time in that contest yesterday. And, of course, if you care, you probably already know the story. But they did rally from a 12-point deficit that ultimately won by 17. That's how bad the second half went for the Packers. Carson Wentz replaced Kyler Murray, who got a concussion like almost immediately, which is what I think everybody was concerned about. And he looked terrible, by the way, before that happened. But Wentz looked pretty good. He threw for three TDs. Ultimately, Justin Jefferson, who astonishingly had gone all season last year with only two touchdown passes caught two yesterday from Wentz. And so the Vikings start 1-0, and they will visit the Chicago Bears in week two. And the Bears, for their part, beat Carolina, scoring 59 points yesterday. The Panthers hung in that one until, you know, the Bears just ran away with it late. But in the Vikings-Packers game, Jordan Love, 387 yards, two TDs, and a pick. And so the Packers are now 0-1. They visit the Jets in week two. But the Vikings win the first one against the Pack at U.S. Bank Stadium, looking lousy and then looking really, really, really good as the defense really turned it around late in that one. What else do we have? Well, the Twins lost, and that was the rubber game of that series. So they drop the series 2-1. They fell 9-2 at Target Field. Joe Ryan allowed 4 runs on 7 hits and a walk. They've dropped 3 of 4, and will host the Yankees for a 3-game series that starts tonight. And unless they make a Viking-like comeback, their season's going in the turlet, the way things are looking. See what else we have here. College football season is 2 weeks in. The Minnesota dropped to 1-1. They dropped to Mississippi State 38-13. Yeah. So that's that. Wisconsin's now 1-1. They dominated Western Illinois. And Iowa outlasted Iowa State 16-13. They go to 2-0. U.S. women's basketball team collected their 5th consecutive World Cup title after earning a 97-79 win over France. Brianna Stewart had 22 points, 10 rebounds. And regular season gets back at it. Tonight, Lynx hosts the New York Liberty on Friday. Minnesota United FC dropped 3 straight after falling 4-2 to St. Louis City SC. And I think that's about it for now. Kev will have more of a local flavor of sports coming up a bit later on, including a story about that heartbreaker at Grand Rapids for the Bemidji footballers on Friday, where they lost on a literal time running out field goal in that one on Friday, after having just gone up on in the lead in the last moments of the fourth quarter. And so Kev will have more details on that and other sports in just a little bit. Weatherwise today, well, the forecast is for showers and maybe a thunderstorm. And we start out clear, and because of the clarity, pretty cold here this morning. And there had been a frost advisory areas to the east and particular northeast. And when I got up this morning, 37, because of the clarity, allowed those temperatures to drop down a little bit more in our neighborhood as well. That is recovering a little bit. Right now we're reading at 42. And the expectation is showers, again, as a good chance. Doesn't look like it right now, but hang in there. We can see it on the radar. There's plenty of that that is drifting up from the south and southwest. So the good chance that we have for rainfall could be some decent totals, too. Now, particularly to the east, they could be looking at an inch plus at locations Grand Rapids and east, which is needed rainfall. And here in our neighborhood, well, we could see up to a half or more inches of rainfall today. And tonight, still a chance this evening at 50-50. Gradual clearing after that, low about 48. Tomorrow becoming sunny and 64. Northwesterly is gusting to 36. And then for Tuesday night, 42. And Wednesday,
Looks like 67 and partly sunny. Sunny 71 Thursday. Another slight chance of showers coming in Thursday night and Friday. And a weekend right now looking okay. But they change the forecast so frequently. Kind of hard to gauge this far out as to what the weekend's going to look like. But right now it looks pretty good. Barometer 3013. Southeasterlies at 5. Relative humidity 97%. Fair 43 right now. And rain is not imminent. But if we if you look at the radar this morning, we can see a formation of showers and thundershower activity from about Sioux Falls up to about Jamestown, North Dakota, maybe Valley City. And that is drifting in our general direction. So we'll see if it holds together and maybe builds along the way. That seems to be the expectation, and we'll see how it plays out. But it does look like we have at least a few hours before that would happen unless we see some build on the front end. It's 611. 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

0: 95.5 KZY, good morning to you. A little bit of chill in the air here this morning. Some had gotten into the upper 30s, and frost advisory for areas Couchiching County, northern Itasca County. So, yeah, I got into that maybe a little bit earlier than anticipated, but here we are. And clarity here in the Bemidji area has allowed temperatures to drop maybe a little bit more than was anticipated. We do have an expectation of moisture today, and we'll give you the forecast coming up here in a little bit. But, yeah, frost for some in this early going, still first half of September is a little rarer these days. We note that with that in mind, the United Way of the Bemidji area has the Coach for the Community going on right now. The Coach for the Community donations can be accepted until October 6th. And then looks like distribution day will be on the 10th of October. So when you start looking over things here as we head into the cold season, coats, boots, no pants, hats, scarves, mittens, things like that, and you would like to donate, they certainly could use those items, new and used, quality, clean, all sizes needed, are all the stipulations there. Here are the donation drop-off sites, Dress Club Cleaners in downtown Bemidji, and also Lucan's Village Foods North and South. Those are the places that you can bring those items. And again, for people of all ages. So that's in the process. That's going on now. We can get that rolling. So if you have something, maybe somebody outgrew it, or in general just would like to donate to the cause, the Coach for the Community Drive, those donations can be accepted at any point and up until the 6th of October. 6:25 on this Monday morning, we'll have the complete forecast, including that pretty good chance of rain coming right up.
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0: Crazy way of north weather. Good chance of rain eventually today. It's like a 40% chance early, and then real good likelihood later in the day, up to maybe a quarter to half inch of rainfall potential here in Bemidji area, more perhaps to the east. And we're looking for a high only about 61 today with a south-southeasterly breeze that'll pick up this afternoon. Still a chance this evening for showers and then gradual clearing, low around 48 degrees tonight, so not as cold. And then for Tuesday, 64, becoming sunny, but big west-northwesterly winds tomorrow, and then 67 on Wednesday with partly sunny conditions. Right now in downtown Bemidji, the barometer reading is 30.13. We'll watch for a drop. Anticipate that there probably will be one. Southeasterlies at 5 right now. Still pretty nice this morning, 43, but rain is evident on the radar again out to the southwest.
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0: That's Miley Cyrus, 6:34, Monday morning, and rain apparently on the way. We'll tell you more about that. Sports notes with Kev Jackson dissecting that Viking-Packer game from yesterday, which left us, well, I should say, many of us, in a little better mood than it looked like it was going to yesterday. So we'll talk about that coming up. 6:34 KZY.
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0: Well, I don't know. The song says everyone's a winner, but apparently that's not entirely true.
1: Feels like it today.
0: Well, I got to tell you, the way the Vikings started yesterday and the way Kyler Murray looked in his first, you know, I mean, obviously he was being chased all over the place, but
1: yeah.
0: But the way that started, I was like, okay, looking forward to baseball season. And and man, they, you know, they did, boy, they stabilized things. And I think that's Carson Wentz's job, is to stabilize things if he stays healthy. But it took all of how many plays before Kyler Murray was already knocked out?
1: Yeah, not many.
0: Not many.
1: I think he went 3 of 5 or something like that on the day.
0: Yeah.
1: He was out early.
0: And threw the INT immediately.
1: Yeah.
0: And, yeah, it did not look good. I think, you know, I was going to watch it regardless, but I had a feeling I wasn't going to watch the whole game.
1: But he ended up doing that, though.
0: But I ended up watching the whole game. I mean, and, you know, a lot of people are ripping LaFleur for making that decision to, they got the field goal. There was a penalty on the play.
1: Yeah.
0: And so they decided on a 4th and 6, they decided to take the penalty. Now, if you didn't see this, take the penalty, move it 5 yards closer and go 4th and 1.
1: Yeah.
0: Rather than take the points.
1: Right.
0: I don't think that was the silliest decision in the world. It just worked out that way.
1: Mm-hmm.
0: Because the Vikings then stopped him 6 inches short. And what is this? What is this? Is it like AI refereeing now? You know, they have that the computerized. You know, it's like did he make it? Did he not? And they show it up on the screen. It's like no, 6 inches short. And sure enough.
1: Yeah. Do they even have the flag crew anymore?
0: I don't know.
1: The chain gang. I mean,
0: I. You know, I didn't notice. I would imagine they probably do because the you know the players need some kind of a gauge, right? I don't know.
1: I know they don't use it anymore. It's not official anymore.
0: Yeah.
1: So.
0: But yeah, I would think the teams would want him out there to give them an idea of what you know where the stick is. I didn't notice. But then again, you don't really notice typically until those plays,
1: right?
0: But the fact is, when that happened, the Vikings started playing like a real team. And the defense really came alive. And it was a complete and total turnaround. Almost as if the Vikings were waiting in the weeds. Which, of course, we know they weren't. It was just, it was just one of those deals where once they turned it around. And it's really a sad situation, I think. Because I don't do this kind of thing. Intentionally, I don't do it, even though, you know, I would be certainly accused if things hadn't, you know. I mean, I'd be accused of it because people think, oh, he's obnoxious. He certainly would be this way. But I don't. And I don't go on social media and celebrate.
1: Yeah.
0: Things like this. I don't rub it in the faces of people who root for the other team. But I will tell you, with certain teams, my main concern is now I got to listen to that. I'm more concerned about that than actually whether the Vikings win or lose the game.
1: Yeah.
0: It's like, oh, man. And I remember there was a guy, just randomly, there was a guy I knew hated Wayne Fonts when he was a coach of the Lions. And whenever something went well for the Lions, which, by the way, was not very often.
1: Wasn't often.
0: Said, I hate when he's happy. For some reason. But it's one of those deals. Yeah, certain people, you know, go a little overboard when, you know. And then I saw an exchange afterwards where, you know, somebody who does openly, he goes on, and plus he does things, and I, you know, a Facebook connection, great guy, whatever, going all the way back to high school, but he has a tendency to, whoa, didn't see that coming, no idea what you're talking about.
1: Yeah. Yeah.
0: Vague book, as they say, those vague book posts, does it all the time, and so he's commenting on it, then somebody made some sort of a comment about how the officials were obviously against Green Bay, and it's like, What?
1: The first time ever.
0: What? You mean those face mask penalties that got completely ignored by the officials? Why, you know, what? You know, there were several that were mystifying.
1: Mm-hmm.
0: Several calls that were mystifying.
1: Yeah.
0: And boy, oh boy, they sure had to find. They had to slow that thing down and look at it again and again and again to determine, you know, was the fumble recovery, was he down on contact? It's like, well, maybe if you consider contact like within 6 inches of the guy, because I mean, there was, it's like, well, no, slow it down, go back, look at it, see how his pinky brushed his shirt. Did you see that? I saw that, but that. Whatever. That's all it took. I mean, I understand that, but yeah, there were several, you know, several things that people could have been upset about. I didn't see it as, you know, I mean, I saw it as not in the Vikings' favor, but, you know, I'm not one who tends to blame officials when things go poorly, because the fact is the Vikings stunk in the first half of that game.
1: Oh, yeah.
0: They stunk.
1: Well, they scored the last 29 points.
0: Yeah, he did.
1: And they outscored them 22-0 in the fourth quarter.
0: Well, and I would say, fair enough, that you suggest that the Packers stunk at that point. So, yeah,
1: it was
0: who stunk more when is what it came down to.
1: Yeah.
0: But the Vikings defense completely came alive. And I won't say I came out of there feeling good. Because we saw what they could do, but we also saw, you know, what they could do.
1: Yes.
0: I still have no idea. And the Bears will be a test next week.
1: Well, Packer fans are not happy. They've been outscored 59-7 in the last two fourth quarters.
0: Ooh.
1: They come back from the Bears.
0: Oh, that's
1: come
0: right.
1: Back in the playoffs last
0: that's
1: year.
0: Right.
1: And
0: oh,
1: then
0: man.
1: This game. So.
0: Well, I mean, they've got Jordan Love is a great quarterback. They've got a lot going for them. But, boy, they sure handed it back in the second half yesterday.
1: Mm-hmm. Justin Jefferson had two touchdowns and a two-point conversion.
0: How do you not root for that guy?
1: Yeah.
0: Got to
1: root for that guy. Yeah.
0: And he got two touchdowns all last year.
1: Right.
0: Astonishing.
1: Which is crazy. Carson Wentz, not huge numbers, 12 of 19, 133 yards, but rallied him for the win.
0: Good job.
1: And off to Chicago Sunday at noon, next time out. Gopher football team lost big to Mississippi State, 38-13.
0: What was the line on that? Do you know?
1: I don't know.
0: Boy, oh boy!
1: Yeah, but they fall to 1-1, and they host Akron this Saturday at 11 a.m. Gophers will probably be favorites in that one.
0: Are you sure?
1: No, I'm not sure, but I think they will. What else you got going on? Minnesota United fell in St. Louis. 4-2, Twins lost to Cleveland 9-2 yesterday. Joe Ryan went four innings, allowed four runs, falls to 6-10. And they open up a three-game series in New York. Or are they hosting? Are they hosting? Or are they at New York?
0: Mm-hmm. You're right, one of those.
1: I think they're hosting. Yeah, it's a 6:40 start, so they must be hosting tonight.
0: Yeah.
1: 6 o'clock pregame. Be on one of our stations, maybe both. I'm not sure.
0: By the way,
1: I'm not motivated to check these days.
0: Mississippi State was 1.5-point favorites against the Gophers.
1: That's embarrassing. U.S. women's basketball team won their fifth straight Women's World Cup title, 97-79 over France yesterday, and now they're right back at it. In the WNBA, the Lynx will host the New York Liberty on Friday.
0: I gotta say, man, would you please schedule those tournaments outside of the regular season?
1: Yeah.
0: What a disruption of momentum, for crying out loud.
1: Yeah. Well.
0: Oh, by the way, we still have a season.
1: Right. Lumberjack girls soccer team, an 8-0 win over Moorhead on Saturday. Football team lost a heartbreaker to Grand Rapids Friday night, 19-17. 25-yard walk-off field goal as time expired.
0: Yeah, with lightning in the distance.
1: Yeah.
0: Man, oh, man.
1: As the Lumberjacks had rallied to take a 17-16 lead. Their home opener is coming up with Buffalo on Friday. Boys soccer team lost 4-0 at Grand Rapids on Saturday. BSU volleyball team, two straight 3-0 wins over the weekend to open up conference play on the road. They're now 10-0 and have won 24 straight sets. They're the only undefeated team left in the conference. Women's soccer
0: team. Pretty good,
1: team,
0: I guess.
1: Yeah, it's pretty good. A tie and a win. And the football team got beat at Minnesota State 30-13, and that's what's going on in sports.
0: Yeah, I realize that the world tournaments and stuff like that are, you know, they don't have all the influence that they'd like to have, but still.
1: Yeah.
0: It just seems odd that would happen.
1: Well, the rest of the world plays their basketball, women's basketball seasons during traditional basketball season.
0: Right. So, I don't know.
1: WNBA does not.
0: Well, why don't they wait till after the season then? After the world season to accommodate them.
1: I don't know.
0: Anyway, 6:49 here at KZY. And we'll hear some news. We'll check the weather here in just a little bit. Might be a damp day. One person died and multiple others were injured during a collision on Highway 61 near the Silver Creek Tunnel in Lake County. According to the State Patrol, around 12:30 p.m. Saturday, a group of motorcyclists were traveling northbound on Highway 61 right after exiting the Silver Creek Tunnel. Many of those motorcycles crashed. During the collision, multiple motorcycles entered the southbound lane and crashed into a Volkswagen Jetta. 31-year-old Alexander Wayne Otis of Bruno was killed and many others were hurt. The crash is under investigation. The crime rate in Minnesota is declining. The biggest drop has been recorded by the State Bureau of Criminal Apprehension in the Twin Cities metro area. The report shows that violent crime in Anoka, Carver, Hennepin, Ramsey, Scott, and Washington counties fell by 14%. The drop in Minnesota's other counties was 9%. The homicide rate fell by more than a third compared to 2021, which was the first full year of the COVID pandemic when there was a spike in violent crime nationwide. And MnDOT updates that now the Northside Highway 71 detour is in place in Bemidji. Crews will be preparing for concrete paving, and the Gillette Avenue roundabout on the north leg is being prepared for concrete paving in about a week. The project phase is on schedule to wrap in early October for this fall. Meanwhile, the detour is still in place on Highway 71 Turtle River to 10 Strike, and paving operations are set to begin in the next few weeks there. While the detour is expected to be lifted in early October, motorists may still deal with delays as crews continue to work until the project is finished. That's news for now on 95.5 KZY. For more news, go to BemidjiNow.com. Also, Kev Jackson's daily chat pod will be found there. And all new, the Community Health tab, brought to you through a partnership with the Minnesota Department of Health, North Country Community Health Services, and Beltrami County Community Health Services. All right, so rain is anticipated today from the KZY up north weather forecast with a possibility of a little thunder. I-61 today, south-southeasterlies picking up to 33. We had some clarity over.

0: west-northwesterlies will gust into the mid-30s. Staining the deck, by the way, in that kind of wind,
1: yeah,
0: not the ideal conditions.
1: Aww.
0: Not the ideal conditions. Not unless you want a freckled deck, which, of course, now I have. Mostly cloudy, becoming sunny again, 64 tomorrow with the wind, and then 42 Tuesday night and 67 on Wednesday. Right now, the barometer is at 30.10. That has already started to drop a little bit. Southeasterly at 6, and relative humidity 100%. We have 43, and the indications on the radar still well to the southwest, so I think we're good for a few more hours, but it does look like a pretty good chance that some of that will work its way in a little bit later on. This is going to stun you, Kev.
1: Okay.
0: But a new report says that Americans are tired.
1: Mm-hmm. Of anything in particular, or just tired?
0: Just tired.
1: Okay.
0: Just tired.
1: Yeah.
0: A report from the CDC's National Center for Health Statistics says about 71% of adults in the U.S. say that they have experienced fatigue on multiple days over the past 3 months.
1: Okay.
0: It says women and younger adults are more likely to report frequent fatigue, meaning most days or every day. The lead author of the report said fatigue is one of the most frequently reported health concerns in primary care visits in the U.S. And researchers note that fatigue is not ordinary sleepiness. It's physical and mental exhaustion that does not improve with added sleep or rest.
1: Mm. Okay.
0: So it is interesting that they note that women and younger adults are more likely to report frequent fatigue. And I reference it, you know, at least to the... You know, because you and I, men of a certain age,
1: mm-hmm.
0: yeah. So what else is no? But that's I'm not stunned to hear that, but it's really kind of a shame if you think about it.
1: Yeah.
0: You know, It makes me wonder if, in general, that is something that's different than it was 20 years ago.
1: I don't do experiments. I don't do investigations, but I would. But I would venture to guess the sheer volume of input we're getting into through our eyes and brains and ears every single day.
0: Absolutely.
1: Is yeah. Volumes higher than it was 20 years ago.
0: Oh,
1: 30 years ago. 40
0: absolutely.
1: Years ago.
0: Absolutely.
1: I think that's a huge part of it.
0: Yeah. And the fact is, I mean, and we talk about it. I mean, what technology, of course, has sped everything up, but I think everything has sped everything up.
1: Yeah.
0: And maybe we're just hitting that point and we're hitting that wall where it's like, okay, you know, our brains are not evolved to handle all this.
1: Exactly.
0: So, yeah, I think that's a legit point and maybe that's the source of it, but. I know I understand what they're talking about. That I do know.
1: Mm-hmm. Anyway. Well, I mean, look what we do. Like, just Vikings, for example. Mm-hmm. We didn't just watch the Vikings and then move on to something else and enjoy it. Many of us watched every complaint online about it, complained about it online,
0: mm-hmm.
1: Spent hours before and after the game dissecting everything. And that's just that's supposedly a fun thing.
0: Well, and I think after watching yesterday's game, then you had the issue of the whiplash issue.
1: Well, yeah,
0: also, you know,
1: yeah.
0: The people that were talking earlier about how much the Vikings stink and the Packers are great, and then at the end of the game, they're like, wait a minute, maybe I was wrong. Maybe it's the opposite. I won't admit that I held the other opinion earlier.
1: Think of all the people who are spending hours and hours and hours on news and opinion on news and all mm-hmm. All the news
0: yeah.
1: and just getting inundated with that all the time.
0: Yeah.
1: That's a world we live in now.
0: Yeah. And trying to resist the temptation of responding.
1: Correct.
0: 656.
1: Maybe we shouldn't even read it.
0: Yes. Oh, there's your answer, I think, right there. 656 at KZY, 43 degrees.
1: Hey, Nell, what are you up to?
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0: everything is fine. Everything's fine.
1: If you're a Viking fan, it is at the moment. In my mind. You weren't feeling that way much of the game, but now we are.
0: Well, you know, it's just more, it's more evidence, and I was talking about social media, you know, that kind of thing, but it, you know, I struggle with people getting cocky before a game is played. I've never understood that. And I mean, like, boldly so. You yeah. can be quietly confident. I have no issues with that.
1: Sure.
0: But, you know, the people that go crazy and just, it's like, oh, they're going to, and then they score a touchdown and they're like, you know, we're going to win the Super Bowl and da, da, da, da. But yesterday was a prime example. And I was even seeing evidence of that in the game yesterday when I would see, and Vikings were still down like 2 touchdowns or whatever, and they make a good play and they're up jumping up and down. It's like, hey, you're down a lot. Would you please settle down and just get back at it here?
1: Right.
0: And they did. As it turned out, they did. Mm-hmm. So, you know, and I know part of it's keeping the fans in it and stuff like that, too. But the fact is, anybody that was getting overconfident in the first half of yesterday's game, this is an example why you should never do that.
1: Right.
0: And I've seen it work the other way, unfortunately, too.
1: Oh, yeah. Well, the Vikings scored the final 29 points of the game and 22 unanswered in the fourth quarter. So 39-22 win.
0: They did not. The Packers outclassed the Vikings by so much in the first quarter, first half of that game.
1: Yeah.
0: I mean, it was bad. I was wondering why they weren't up by 4 touchdowns.
1: Right.
0: And then completely turned it around in the second half.
1: Well, Vikings started with Kyler Murray, threw a pick on his first pass attempt as a Viking. He ended up going 3 for 5, had to leave after about 9 plays with a concussion. And then it was Carson Wentz, who went 12 of 19 for 133 yards and got it turned around late. Justin Jefferson had 2 touchdowns, had a 2-point conversion as well, 8 receptions for 92 yards. And now off to Chicago to take on the Bears Sunday at noon.
0: That was a bit of a dirty play that he got hurt on, but for what it's worth, I mean, the injury bug...
1: Yeah.
0: He's never completely shaken it, Kyler Murray. So.
1: Oh, right.
0: Anyway, what else going on?
1: What else is going on? The Gophers did not look good against Mississippi State Saturday. They got pounded 38-13, so they're 1-1, and they will be hosting Akron this weekend. Minnesota United lost to St. Louis over the weekend. Twins lost to Cleveland 9-2 yesterday. They host the Yankees tonight at 6:40. Pre-game's at 6 on the Bun Sports Radio 104.5 and KBUN Plus FM 100.1. U.S. women's basketball team got their 5th consecutive World Cup title after a 97-79 win over France. So the WNBA regular season resumes this week. The Lynx will host the New York Liberty on Friday.
0: Now, Nafisa was our only Lynx player in that tournament, right?
1: I believe so, yeah.
0: Okay. Yeah, that's because, you know, I talked about the momentum breaker, but it's also not a bad idea to get a little healthier.
1: Well, they're going
0: to
1: be.
0: So they've had an opportunity to do that.
1: Yeah.
0: They're not rusted.
1: Lumberjack girls soccer team dominated Moorhead 8-0 on Saturday. Stella Schoonover scored twice. Riella Sabello scored twice. Schoonover also had 3 assists. Bryn Claire's made 3 saves for the shutout. Bemidji's now 6-1. They host Wilmer tomorrow. Football team scored and added a 2-point conversion to take a 17-16 lead midway through the fourth quarter, but Grand Rapids used a 47-yard heave to set up a 25-yard walk-off field goal as time expired, and they escaped with a 19-17 win. Heartbreaking loss for the Jacks, who were 0-2, have their home opener with Buffalo this Friday. Boys soccer team lost 4-0 at Grand Rapids on Saturday. They'll be at Wilmer tomorrow. BSU volleyball team, 2 more 3-0 wins to open up conference play at Minot State and UMary. So they're 10-0. They've won 24 straight sets, and they have their home openers with Jamestown Friday and Northern State Saturday. Women's soccer team had a 0-0 tie at Sioux Falls on Friday and a 3-0 win yesterday over Southwest Minnesota State. They will host Wayne State Friday and Augustana Sunday. Tough weekend for the Beaver football team. They lost 30-13 at No. 4 Minnesota State Mankato. They are 1-2, and they'll be at Concordia St. Paul on Saturday. And over the weekend in high school football in the area, Bagley rolled over Cass Lake Bina. Black Duck beat Southridge. Deer River down Greenway, Nashua, Keewatin. Monaga edged Frazee. Clearbrook-Gonvick beat Lake of the Woods. Foston down Warren, Alvarado, Oslo. Winnemac over the Northern Freeze. Walker, Hackensack, Akeley lost to Park Christian. Park Rapids lost to DGF. And Nevis fell to Pine River Bacchus. And that is what's going on in sports.
0: You the man.
1: Try.
0: 7:10, or will be in a matter of seconds. We note our KZY Up North forecast thanks to Higgins Heating, Air Conditioning, and Refrigeration. We have a temperature at 43. That's a bit of a comeback for some. It got even colder a little earlier, but we already are gaining. It's 45 degrees. We're watching some showers and some thunderstorm activity down well to the southwest yet. It's still a few hours out, but there's a pretty good chance we'll see it eventually today. And a high near 61 degrees with a south-southeasterly that'll also be notable as we go today. For this evening, still a 50-50 chance of leftovers, otherwise clearing out overnight, 48. And then tomorrow, sunny, breezy from the northwest, and 64. And it looks like it's going to be that kind of week, a couple of days where we'll kind of warm it up gradually. But then we're also anticipating that we might see a chance of showers kind of work its way back in later this work week. Right now, the barometer's at 30.07. That is noticeably falling, as we anticipated, with that that low approaching. We have an east breeze at 6, relative humidity at 100%. We've gained a couple of degrees now at 45 at KZY.
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0: You know it breaks my heart, put a shiver on your skin. Do your hair in the car, if nothing lasts forever, babe, then can we make a start?
1: 95.5 KZY, 7:23 on our Monday. Rain apparently on the way. We are starting to see the barometer drop, and we're watching areas of rain and thunderstorms on the radar that are drifting in our general direction. I will note that it also kind of looks like one of those where it splits the uprights here, and we wind up in the middle with not much, but it's still a ways out there. It hasn't quite reached Fargo, still impacting areas in southwest Minnesota. And there's plenty of it out there, so we'll see. The expectation is that we probably will see that as we move through, if not the morning hours, then almost certainly this afternoon. So we'll take a closer look at that. You know, the official coffee sponsor of the KZY Morning Show is 7 Brew, and they're open at 5:30 a.m., and they close at 10 p.m., so anytime during the day or evening, you can stop on by there and for that refreshment at 7 Brew. It's 7:24 at KZY on our Monday morning.
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1: 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Showers are anticipated as we move on through. Maybe a little thunder this afternoon as well, with a high about 61. South-southeasterly breezes will kick later today. We could be looking at quarter to a half inch of rainfall if it happens as anticipated today. Still a chance of some leftovers this evening. And about 48 for the overnight low. Winds eventually shifting. We'll get more of a west-northwesterly that'll kick tomorrow as we get sunny again with about 64. Right now, downtown Bemidji, barometer 30.07 is falling. Southeasterly at 7. Relative humidity 98%. And temperature has come back so far to 46 degrees. And again, we note that the weather brought to you by Paul Bunyan Communications, who this year is returning over $3.7 million to its members.
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1: 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It is birthday today for Walter Koenig, who is 90 today. Was Pavel Chekhov, Ensign Pavel Chekhov in Star Trek, the original series. Went on to reprise that role in all six original cast Star Trek films as well. Larry Brown, Basketball Hall of Fame coach, is 86 today. John Bowser Bauman is 79. You know, I was looking for some Sha-na-na music in our library, and I didn't find any, Kev.
9: Oh.
1: I don't know what that's all about. Remember when they had the variety show? I think that's how a lot of us got to know them.
9: I do remember that, yes.
1: It was, you know, after their Woodstock years, you know.
9: Still the weirdest thing ever.
1: It is. Yeah. It was, yeah, that was a strange one.
9: Yeah.
1: You know, it's almost like, I mean, did they bring Carol Channing out as well while they were at it?
9: I don't think so.
1: I mean, it's, yeah, they didn't seem to fit. But maybe that was part of it. Maybe it was like trying to make everybody think they're in an alternate reality, as some of them were.
9: Yes.
1: He's 79 today.
9: Yeah.
1: Robert Wisdom is 73. Let's see. Has been in all kinds of things, including The Wire. Michael Patrick King is 72, Emmy Award-winning TV writer, producer, and director. Pope's birthday today, 71. Mary Frances Crosby is 67. Known for Kristen Shepherd on Dallas. And her character, by the way, is the one who shot J.R.
9: J.R., yeah.
1: So she's notorious for that, 67. But I think there were a lot of people that were okay with that at the time, as I recall.
9: Yeah, he was not, not well-liked.
1: Not the most lovable character.
9: No.
1: Much more lovable as Major Nelson, I think.
9: On I Dream of Jeannie,
1: most people,
9: of course,
1: would agree.
9: Yes, yes.
1: Melissa Leo is 66, pardon me. Sorry, Melissa. She won an Academy Award for work in The Fighter. Wendy Morse is 65, businesswoman. Wendy's father, actually her father, was Wendy's founder, Dave Thomas. There you go.
9: Okay.
1: Let's see. But yeah, she's known as Wendy, but actually Melinda Liu, apparently.
9: Okay.
1: And she's 65. Faith Ford is 62 on Murphy Brown. Dan Cortez, the actor and TV host, was on MTV. Ketanji Brown Jackson, the Supreme Court Justice, 56 today. Kimberly Williams Paisley is 55. And let's see. Shannon Cain is 40, actress. NBA forward Jimmy Butler. Some people remember him as a wolf for a while.
9: Hmm.
1: He's 37.
9: Oh, yeah. Yeah.
1: And let's see. What else we have here? Deshaun Watson, 31, played yesterday. First time in a while.
9: Did he?
1: Yeah.
9: Did he play, really?
1: Well,
9: I mean, he appeared.
1: He was there.
9: How bad did they get beat yesterday?
1: Yeah, they were losing. I didn't actually see what the final score was, but they have a new coach there.
9: They lost 34-10
1: yeah.
9: to Jacksonville.
1: No, they'll turn it around.
9: Yeah.
1: You know, that's a team that's just, I think they're on the cusp, unfortunately.
9: The cusp of something.
1: Yes. Unfortunately, they've been sitting on that cusp for about 50 years.
9: Yeah.
1: Or more.
9: Ugh.
1: Was the Brian Sipe era, was that their last great era in Cleveland?
9: Oh, didn't they have, it was Bernie.
1: Bernie Kosar.
9: Bernie Kosar.
1: Right. Pretty good then. For a little while, yeah. Anyway, 7:33 here at KZY, and it's time for the Trivia Challenge, sponsored by Pepsi Nye Bottling.

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1: All right. Should we pick it up? I think we got an answer.
2: Oh, yeah. Let's do it.
1: Not anymore.
2: Okay.
1: 218-444-4955. What are the rules, Kev?
2: Well, I'm going to ask a trivia question. First caller in with the correct answer, if they have not won in the last 30 days, will win a four-pack of Alani Energy Drinks from Pepsi and iBottling.
1: Okay. And so, again, 218-444-4955. What is your question, Kev?
2: According to U.S. Senate lore, Minnesota Senator Knute Nelson requested the Senate dining room offer this soup. And since then, it is the only thing that has been on the Senate menu every single day since 1903.
1: Really?
2: Yeah. What kind of soup is it? According to Senate lore, Minnesota Senator Knute Nelson requested the Senate dining room offer this soup, and it's the only thing that has then been on the Senate menu every single day since 1903. What kind of soup is it?
1: 218-444-4955. All right, somebody's got to guess here. KZY Trivia Challenge, where are you calling from?
3: That's like...
1: Any answer?
3: Chicken noodle soup.
2: Not chicken noodle soup.
1: Not chicken noodle? Really?
2: No.
1: Okay.
2: It's a good Minnesota guess.
1: I would say so.
2: But it is not chicken noodle soup.
1: All right. So they don't force everybody to eat it every day, right?
2: No. Okay. It's been continuously on the menu every day since 1903. The only thing that has.
1: KZY Trivia Challenge, where are you calling from?
4: LaPorte.
1: And the answer is?
4: Would it be chicken wild rice?
2: No, not chicken wild rice.
1: Why not, though? Why not, by golly?
2: Why not? It's actually not a chicken soup of any sort. It's
1: no chickens involved at all.
2: No chickens involved.
1: All right. So, all right, let's see here.
2: According to Senate lore, Minnesota Senator Knute Nelson requested the Senate dining room offer this soup. The only thing that's been on the Senate menu every day since 1903.
1: All right. KZY Trivia Challenge, where are you calling from?
5: HG, Minnesota.
1: And the answer is?
5: Chili.
2: It's not chili.
1: It's not chili?
2: It's not chili.
1: Okay.
2: But beans are involved.
1: Beans are involved. Yeah. Okay. 218-444-4955. You know, there are some parts of the country where beans are not part of chili.
2: I understand that, but we're not in that part of the country, are we?
1: No, I guess we aren't. I remember, I think it was USA Today that had a map, you know, that had a bean line.
2: Yeah.
1: The bean line.
2: South of this, they don't put beans in their chili.
1: 218-444-4955.
2: Minnesota Senator Knute Nelson requested the Senate dining room offer this soup, and now it's the only thing that's been continuously on the menu since, which was back in 1903.
1: So he had his finger on the pulse, in other words.
2: What kind of soup is it? Beans are involved.
1: Okay.
2: We're narrowing it down here.
1: 218-444-4955. You know, I didn't think we were going to need thinking music, but apparently we do, so. So I've got some.
2: Okay.
1: Because beans. I am a professional.
2: Beans are involved, and so is a branch of the military.
1: Okay.
2: I think Tom figured it out. Somebody else figured it out?
1: I believe it's Coast Guard lentil. KZY Trivia Challenge, where are you calling from?
3: Kessler.
1: Any answer?
3: Navy bean soup.
2: Yes, indeed.
1: Really?
2: Every day since 1903.
1: He must have been pretty insistent.
2: He must have been.
1: Who is this?
3: Tony.
1: I thought so. All right, Tony, hang on a second. We have Tony's info.
2: We have all the info we need for Tony.
1: All right, Tony, we'll get you. Well, actually, we'll have it at the front desk, right?
2: Yep.
1: All right, we'll have it. So stop on by.
3: All right.
1: All right. Thanks, Tony. Bye now. There it is, 738 here at 95.5 KZY. I don't even think I've ever had navy bean soup.
2: I don't know that I have either.
1: It doesn't even sound very appealing to me. But
2: they make it every day in the Senate dining room.
1: Okay, 738. They probably is just serving it from yesterday.
2: Could be.
1: I was out, this was in a I don't. I'm trying to remember the exact combination, but it was like you know, what are the soups tonight? Well, so we have bean and we have potato, or bean and potato, or something like that. So I'll have the bean, and it was like a combination of the two.
2: No.
1: Now the only assumption that we were making at the time was that it's like yesterday's was bean, yeah, today's was potato, and now it's late in the day, so it's both.
2: Could be.
1: 7:39 here at KZY. Now that summer is here, you want your vehicle to sparkle in the bright summer light. 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
1: 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This is Kep Jackson departing from U.S. Bank Stadium yesterday.
2: Yeah.
1: Get a very different attitude at halftime. Sports yeah, brought to you, by the way, by the Bemidji Cooperative Association, providing quality products and services since 1933.
2: Yeah, it didn't start well. Kyler Murray's first pass attempt as Viking quarterback was an interception. He ended up playing about 9 plays and left with a concussion. Went to Carson Wentz, and Vikings finally woke up late, and apparently the Packers got so bored they went to sleep.
1: Yeah.
2: And the Vikings scored the last 29 points of the game, beat the Packers 39-22.
1: Well, and, you know, I was already reading this morning, well, you know, they didn't have Micah Parsons. It's like, yeah, they didn't, and, you know. And that, I'm sure that didn't help them, but at the same time, I think early in that game, it was so clear that the Vikings were not ready to start the game.
2: Yeah.
1: And whether that's a, and I was thinking, you know, because I know how you are about them not playing Kyler Murray once they, you know, picked him as a starter. It's like, okay, now he sits it out.
2: Yeah.
1: And I was thinking, yeah. I mean, maybe he's a little, maybe he's not quite as ready as they hoped he would be
2: right.
1: as a starting quarterback.
2: Well,
1: he looked terrible.
2: Mm-hmm.
1: Just terrible. But not long. And Carson Wentz, I would say, looked immediately better.
2: Yeah.
1: So, you know, it could be a couple of things. And one of the things it could be is they weren't prepared to play Carson Wentz. They were prepared to play Kyler Murray.
2: Sure.
1: But, you know, Carson Wentz is a veteran quarterback who is a good game manager. So it was cool that he actually came out and had a very solid performance.
2: Yeah. Yeah. He was 12 of 19, 133 yards. A couple of touchdowns, two of those to Justin Jefferson, who also had a two-point conversion. That equals Jefferson's total touchdown receptions from all of last year.
1: So I want to see the replay, because when I saw that play, the two-point conversion, I saw Darisaw stand before the ball was snapped.
2: Oh.
1: Was I wrong?
2: I don't know.
1: Because they didn't call it, and nobody said anything about it.
2: Yeah,
1: but I could have sworn I saw the left tackle come up before the ball was snapped on that one. I was waiting for a flag, and it didn't happen. And I'm like, okay, you know, and then nobody said anything, so then I started whistling past the graveyard at that point.
2: Yeah. Well, the Vikings now are 1-0, and the Pack are 0-1. The Vikings will be in Chicago to take on the Bears. 12 noon Sunday, what did the Bears win? Was it 59-37?
1: Yeah, so they're all scored out. That's a good time to hit them,
2: right,
1: I think.
2: Right, exactly.
1: They wasted all those extra points.
2: And the Lions got a win. They beat. They denied a potential game-winning two-point conversion, beat New Orleans 31-30 in overtime. So they are now 1-0 along with the Vikings and the Bears, and the Packers are 0-1.
1: Yep.
2: So there you go. 12 noon Sunday, 10 o'clock.
1: I'm not making any bold predictions on the season based on what happened yesterday.
2: No.
1: But it could have been worse, obviously. So we could have been the only team that lost.
2: Right. The Vikings off to Chicago, 10 o'clock pregame, KBUN Sports Radio 104.5. Gophers lost to Mississippi State on Saturday. It was not a close one, 38-13. Tough Saturday for the BSU Beavers as well. They lost at Mankato on Saturday night, 30-13. Mavericks are number 4 in the nation. And the Lumberjacks lost a heartbreaking game to Grand Rapids, 19-17. They rallied to take the lead with a two-point conversion in the fourth quarter, 17-16. But then a 47-yard heave from the Thunderhawks set up a 25-yard walk-off field goal as time expired.
1: Yeah, literally one more play.
2: Yeah.
1: One more play, because they were stopping them. And then suddenly it's like, uh-oh.
2: So the Jacks are 0-2. They have their home opener with Buffalo coming up on Friday. BSU volleyball team just keeps on winning. They swept Minot State and U Mary. They have won, they're 10-0 to start the season. They've won 24 straight sets. And they have their home opener with Jamestown and Northern State coming up this weekend. They're one of only 10 unbeaten teams remaining in the entire NCAA and only undefeated team left in the conference. And the Lumberjack girls soccer team, an impressive 8-0 win over Moorhead. They're now 6-1 on the year, and that's what's going on.
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1: One person died and multiple others were injured during a collision on Highway 61 near the Silver Creek Tunnel in Lake County. According to the State Patrol, around 12:30 p.m. Saturday, a group of motorcyclists were traveling northbound on Highway 61 right after exiting the Silver Creek Tunnel. Many of those motorcycles crashed. During the collision, multiple motorcycles entered the southbound lane and crashed into a Volkswagen Jetta. 31-year-old Alexander Wayne Otis of Bruno was killed and many others were hurt. The crash is under investigation. The crime rate in Minnesota is declining. The biggest drop has been recorded by the State Bureau of Criminal Apprehension in the Twin Cities metro area. The report shows that violent crime in Anoka, Carver, Hennepin, Ramsey, Scott, and Washington counties fell by 14%. The drop in Minnesota's other counties was 9%. The homicide rate fell by more than a third compared to 2021, which was the first full year of the COVID pandemic when there was a spike in violent crime nationwide. And MnDOT updates that now the Northside Highway 71 detour is in place in Bemidji. Crews will be preparing for concrete paving, and the Gillette Avenue roundabout on the north leg is being prepared for concrete paving in about a week. The project phase is on schedule to wrap in early October for this fall. Meanwhile, the detour is still in place on Highway 71 Turtle River to Ten Strike, and paving operations are set to begin in the next few weeks there. While the detour is expected to be lifted in early October, motorists may still deal with delays as crews continue to work until the project is finished. That's news for now on 95.5 KZY. For more news, go to BemidjiNow.com. Also, Kev Jackson's daily chat pod will be found there. And all new, the Community Health tab, brought to you through a partnership with the Minnesota Department of Health, North Country Community Health Services, and Beltrami County Community Health Services.
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1: All right, and they brought you news here this morning, 7:50 on our Monday, and looks like some dampness is on the way. Did you bring your umbrella, Kev?
14: I don't need your rain suit.
1: I don't need no stinking umbrella. Okay, well, then you just cursed yourself. What's going to happen It says 100% chance of rain. That does not mean it's going to rain. It just means they think it's going to.
14: Yeah.
1: And they're pretty gap for it. But there is rain out there, well to the west and southwest yet, but we probably still have another couple of hours maybe before that works in. But we might see that today. Looks like 61, and there's a chance for showers, maybe a thunderstorm, and that goes right into the evening. It does, for a while, look like a virtual certainty, and winds are picking up from the southeast. The barometer is definitely dropping already. We note that overnight, we're probably going to clear it out after some showers left over in the evening time at about 48, so not as cold, and then 64, and gradually becoming sunny tomorrow. Tomorrow, the big 35-mile-per-hour winds will be from the west-northwest. So,
14: yeah.
1: In and out possibilities, especially once we get nearer the weekend, but they change the forecast every 5 minutes. So, you know, that's how it looks right now. Right now, the barometer's at 30.08, south breeze at 7, relative humidity at 97%. We've made it thus far back to 46 degrees. Well, we hear a lot about AI, and you know, this all happened so fast.
14: Mm-hmm.
1: Because, you know, in my world, you know, dealing with, you know, in the speech and debate world, at, you know, at the high school level, I mean, it went from nothing to 150 miles per hour. I mean, it just,
14: oh yeah,
1: it was like overnight it became a topic of conversation. And there are a couple of ways you could approach it. You could say, well, let's

0: Arnold has been warning us since the 80s.
1: What you talking about?
0: Not that Arnold.
1: I was pretty sure that's who you were talking about. What you talking about, Kev? At Modi's weekend, the post comes after an Anthropic researcher's resignation over concerns that its firm and its competitors are not acting responsibly with AI development.
0: Okay.
1: There are those who see immense profit potential, and they aren't going to pump the brakes. So, you know, I think there needs to be something that's going to counter that. No offense, AI.
0: There seems to be a lot of agreement across the aisle on AI concerns.
1: Mm-hmm.
0: One of the few things.
1: Yeah.
0: You know, in data centers.
1: Yeah.
0: It's one of the few things there seems to be equal concern across the board on.
1: Yeah. I don't know if it's equal, though, Kev.
0: Well, I don't know, but...
1: Because, like I said, I think there's immense potential for profit, and where there's that, you're not going to take 100% of the people out of it. There's some people are going to be, nope, full steam ahead. Which, and do what I've already seen happen.
2: No. It's good for you.
1: 7:54 at KZY. It's 46 degrees. Today.

0: can't get out of it.
1: Apparently can't get out of it. That's Malcolm Todd here at KZY. 7:57 on our Monday, and it's 46.
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13: From ABC News, I'm Sherry Preston. Senate Minority Leader Chuck Schumer is calling for an all-Senate AI briefing from administration officials as some of the top AI leaders in the world, including Anthropic's Dario Amodei, issue a call to slow development. Here's ABC's Elizabeth Schulze.
14: In an essay, Amodei, whose company runs Claude, writing, a swarm of rogue AI agents could be capable of taking over the entire internet in just 6 to 12 months. And saying AI could be used for cyber attacks or to create biological weapons. Amodei pointing to an incident in July where OpenAI models went rogue, escaping a secure environment controlled by humans and hacking another company called Hugging Face.
13: In a post overnight, OpenAI's Sam Altman wrote that AI companies should do what they can to police themselves, but he too says the industry will need more help from governments if they expect international coordination. The Kennedy Center, once considered the premier arts facility in Washington, D.C., may declare bankruptcy this week unless President Trump's name goes on the building. Here's ABC's Mary Bruce.
15: This warning appears to be part of an effort by Trump's allies to convince a judge that the future of the Kennedy Center hinges on approving Trump's name on the building. Now, the president has offered to help raise funds for the center if he's given name recognition. Lawyers trying to block the name change say, quote, Trump is taking the center hostage and threatening to, in effect, kill it unless unless he gets his way.
13: Overnight, another federal judge, the second, freezing the president's attempt at limiting mail-in balloting. A major storm leading to dangerous flash flooding in the Northeast over the weekend.
5: Millions of people in the storm's path. Heavy rain flooding areas up and down the I-95 corridor from Delaware to Massachusetts, bringing more than 4 inches of rain to some areas in a matter of hours.
13: ABC's Perry Russum. Oil prices back up amid more fighting in the Middle East, a Houthi attack forcing Saudi Arabia to close a key pipeline. 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
17: 95.5 KZY, as we get things rolling here on this Monday, the 14th day of September. Again, we're waiting on rain. So far, it's been a pretty decent morning, and we're just watching the radar and seeing some evidence of that starting to move in our general direction from the southwest. It's still out there a ways, so we have a bit of time, but it is looking like more of the certainty that the forecast has it for today based on what we're seeing right now. Well, if you're a Viking fan, you were thinking it was going to be a rotten day yesterday, and then at halftime, we started to see some indications that things might be turning. But boy, oh boy, when it started rolling downhill,
18: yeah.
17: The decision. I thought that the field goal. It's like, well, all right, I guess it's over, and. Because it didn't look like they were going to turn it around, and then they said, "No, we'll go for the first down." A rare decision, not unheard of, but it's rare.
18: Yeah.
17: That a team will give up points, but of course, on a penalty, in a lot of cases, if it gives them the first down, then you do it all the time.
18: Sure,
17: but they were that confident that they were going to get that yard,
18: and they did not.
17: They did not, and the Vikings went crazy at that point.
18: Yep. Yeah, they outscored the Packers 29-0 down the stretch, 22-0 in the fourth quarter, and they rally for a 39-22 win. Carson Wentz ended up being the quarterback after Kyler Murray left for concussion protocol after looking terrible to start the game, and he leads him to the victory. 12 of 19, 133 yards, threw two touchdown passes to Justin Jefferson, who also had a two-point conversion. And the Vikes, Lions, and Bears are all 1-0 to start the year in the NFC North. The Packers are 0-1.
17: You can give credit if you want on that. Was it the second touchdown to Jefferson,
18: mm-hmm.
17: to the quarterback? But come on.
18: Oh, yeah. Yeah,
17: that play? Come on.
18: That was all Justin Jefferson.
17: You know, with what he brings in attitude and everything else, he could wind up being one of the great Vikings of all time.
18: Absolutely.
17: And I would say he's already well on his way toward that. Mm-hmm. You know, he's got to stay healthy, and he's got to have a comeback season this year. But the fact that he didn't really disparage anybody last year when things were going poorly.
18: Yeah.
17: So you need those kinds of guys, and he's a rarity.
18: Yep.
17: And boy, oh boy, what a big game he had. And Cashman on defense, among others, actually on defense, had just a great game too. So
18: the Vikes are, again, off to a 1-0 start, and the Gophers are now 1-1 after they get pounded by Mississippi State 38-13 at home on Saturday. They'll host Akron this upcoming Saturday.
17: Yeah, I heard you and Scotty talking about it, and it sounds like they were pretty much out early in that one.
18: Yeah. Oh, yeah.
17: The Gophers, who are only underdogs, like 1.5 points underdogs. So Mississippi State covered the spread.
18: They did indeed. Meanwhile, Minnesota State Mankato at 30-13 win over the Beavers. Mankato number 4 in the nation. Beavers are now 1-2, and they'll be at Concordia St. Paul Saturday. Heartbreaking loss for the Lumberjack football team as they get beat 19-17 at Grand Rapids. They rallied to take a 17-16 lead with a touchdown and a 2-point conversion midway through the fourth. But a long 47-yard pass set up a 25-yard walk-off field goal as time expired, and Grand Rapids gets the win. The Jacks are 0-2. They have their home opener with Buffalo coming up Friday night. Lumberjack boys soccer team fell 4-0 at Grand Rapids Saturday, but the girls beat Moorhead in Bemidji 8-0. Stella Schoonover had a big day, 2 goals and 3 assists. Riella Sabelos also scored twice. Bryn Clares had 3 saves for the shutout. Bemidji's now 6-1. They host Wilmer Tuesday. BSU volleyball team keeps on rolling. 2 more 3-0 wins to open up the conference schedule at Minot State and UMary. They're now 10-0 on the season. 2-0 in conference play. They're one of 10 unbeaten teams remaining in the entire NCAA and the only undefeated team left in the conference. They also have won 24 straight sets. Their home opener is coming up Friday with Jamestown. Saturday, Northern State is in. BSU women's soccer team, a 0-0 tie at Sioux Falls on Friday. Peyton Kropp had a shutout, but you only had to make one save. A 3-0 win at Southwest Minnesota State yesterday. Beavers are 2-1-2 on the season, and they will host Wayne State Friday and Augustana on Sunday. Scores from the area football scene: Bagley beat Cass Lake Bena 55-0. Black Duck over Southridge 24-6. Deer River beat Greenway Nashua Keewatin 40-6. Monaga edged Frazee 14-12. Clipperick Anvik beat Lake of the Woods 34-16. Faustin over Warren Alvarado Oslo 30-14. Winnemac beat the Northern Freeze 32-8. Walker Hackensack Akeley lost to Park Christian 25-0. Park Rapids was shut out by Dilworth Glenn and Felton 33-0. And Pine River Bacchus eked out a 14-12 win over Nevis, and that's what's going on in sports.
17: Lovely. Thank you.
18: You're welcome.
17: All right, so we're checking weather thanks to Beltrami Electric, and it does look like rain is on the way. It's looking clearer now that it probably will be arriving here, if not by noon, then shortly thereafter, and it might get here earlier than that. As it's starting to work its way in, we're looking out Fargo, maybe starting to see some rain on the front end of it. There does appear to be kind of a gap in the system, but we'll just have to see how it develops as it moves this this direction. But it's a pretty large area of rain, or at least a long line that goes all the way down into north central Missouri and up into Canada. But there are some thinner areas, and we'll just have to see how it plays out here. But a pretty good chance of rain as we go. We're on our way toward about 61 today, and we'll get southeasterly. That'll pick up, and the barometer probably dropping a little bit as well as we go. This evening, still a chance for a shower. Otherwise, clearing out, 48, and then winds picking up from the west-northwest, and gusts could be in the mid-30s tomorrow. Things settle a bit on Wednesday with about 67. Right now in downtown Bemidji, the barometer is 30.07. That has fallen. Southeasterly at 9, relative humidity 93%, and 47 in downtown Bemidji. At KZY.
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0: That's Tame Impala. This is KZY's 822. Coming up here in a little bit, we'll have the Super Quiz, the Orton Super Quiz, playing for a medium hot stuff pizza from Orton's. So that's about 20 minutes away here. It's Monday, and looks like it's going to be a damp one. We'll have the forecast coming up here in just a little bit.
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0: KZY up north weather for the potential for showers and maybe a thunderstorm or two here today, especially as we get into the mid-afternoon. And looking for a high temperature around 61. Now, southeasterly breezes could gust to 30 or so as we go today. Still a chance at 50-50 for a shower this evening, then clearing overnight with 48 and 64 tomorrow. Get a lot more breeze from the west-northwest tomorrow. It settles on Wednesday with about 67. Right now in downtown Bemidji, barometer 30.06 is dropping a little bit. Southeasterly reads at 9 now. Relative humidity 93%. And the temperature coming back a bit. Many saw upper 30s here a little bit earlier on, but it's back up to 49 now in downtown Bemidji at 95.5 KZY.
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0: 95.5 KZY, it is 8:38, and we have now 49 degrees. Is it raining out there yet, Nell?
2: I didn't see it.
0: No, it's not raining yet. Radar shows, however, that it could be on the way. And, in fact, again, the Weather Service seems quite confident. There's a large area of precipitation that is drifting in our general direction. And just not here yet. Might still be an hour or two away, at least. We'll see. And then 61 for the high. We'll get a lot of breeze from the southeast today. And, good chance of rain this afternoon. Possibility of some leftovers this evening. And then otherwise clearing overnight, 48. We get more of a west-northwesterly for tomorrow, could gust to 35. And then 42 Tuesday night and partly sunny, 67 on Wednesday. Right now the barometer, 30.07. It can't seem to make up its mind, but the trend has been downward this morning. Southeasterly at 8, and we have 49 at KZY.
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0: 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What's this?
9: Is this something new? Is this a new feature, Tom? That's why
10: I sing. Gimme, gimme, I've never heard it before.
9: Yeah. We have apparently very short memories around
0: it
9: here.
0: It is time. Do you play the theme when I'm not here?
9: We have a different theme.
0: We had a different theme.
9: Yeah, because Nell is the questioner.
2: It's Nell's Bells.
9: Nell's Bells.
0: I'm not familiar with Nell's Bells.
9: Well, it's a very invigorating song.
0: Okay. More invigorating than this one? I find that hard to believe.
9: Well, sometimes they can actually get Nell to sing Nell's Bells.
0: Oh.
2: Sometimes.
0: Glad I wasn't there.
9: Sometimes.
0: All right, so it's time for the Orton Super Quiz, in which, all you have to do is bet yes or no on Kev and, to a smaller extent, Nell, and get 6 out of 9 or better on today's quiz. So if you'd like to play, and you haven't played, or haven't won, rather, in the last 30 days, you can give us a call at 218-444-4955.
2: You know, my son asked me last night what grade I would go back to in school if I could choose.
9: Oh?
2: I'm like, well, any grade that would help me to learn something so I can do better on this quiz.
9: Yeah. Well, going to class will help when you go back. Just, mm-hmm. You know, that's... You can go back. They'll let you.
0: Are you sure?
2: No.
0: Have you investigated this independently?
2: I've heard of people that have done this and gotten in trouble, so it's probably not a good... I mean, not to grade school, high school.
9: Yeah.
2: Maybe college, but...
9: Yeah.
2: Try to go back to second grade, Kev. I don't think they're going to let you in that door.
0: If you want to play, you can give us a call at 218-444-4955. And so we'll just wait and see if anybody calls here.
9: What you do is you go in as a volunteer, and then you take notes while you're volunteering.
0: Oh, is that how that works?
2: Thought about this.
0: All right.
9: Nobody's going to call?
0: Looks like we have a caller now.
9: Okay.
0: So we will we'll grab that live on the air. KZY Super Quiz, you're on the air with us. And who is this?
11: Dorothy.
0: Dorothy. Dorothy, you've played before, have you not?
11: Yep, I just ate that pizza that
0: okay.
11: She got me in, I think it was in August or
0: okay.
11: I don't know
0: okay.
11: when it was.
2: Nice.
0: Well, Dorothy, we're going to give you another crack at it here. We'll see if we can replenish. The topic today is Pennsylvania.
9: Pennsylvania.
0: What do you think? What do you think Kev knows about Pennsylvania?
11: I'll give him a shot. I think he got it.
0: Think he got it?
9: Okay.
0: Okay. This is an archive.
9: It's a state. I know it's a state.
0: Yeah, it's a state, but that's not one of the questions, unfortunately, for you.
9: All right.
0: And Dorothy, just a reminder that since you have selected Kev's side, we will just let you know that you can give encouragement as long as you don't give any hints. Understand, I've been off for a long time. I haven't done this since last Wednesday.
9: I know, yeah.
0: Kind of forget how things go.
9: Nell, how much do you know about Pennsylvania?
2: Not a lot.
0: Not a lot?
9: Okay.
0: Well, you don't need to know a lot, because if you only know one answer, that's all that's really important for you.
2: All right. We'll give it a shot.
0: Okay, so here we go. Pennsylvania. Who is the most notorious sports personality ever to be raised in Pennsylvania?
9: What?
0: Who is the most notorious sports personality ever to be raised in Pennsylvania?
9: Is it Joel Hoover?
0: That would be correct if it were a real question. It is, in fact, Joel Hoover. If it were a real question.
9: Yeah,
0: but unfortunately for you and for Dorothy, that was not a real question.
9: All
0: it
9: right.
0: was just a sample.
2: I love that he added that.
9: I don't.
2: That's awesome.
0: What is, now we're playing for real.
9: I understand.
0: What is the largest city in Pennsylvania?
9: Philadelphia, Pennsylvania.
0: Ding! That's correct. It is Philadelphia. Oh, what is the state capital of Pennsylvania?
9: Harrisburg, Pennsylvania.
0: Ding! All right. What's your problem?
9: That's what I have to deal with every day.
12: It's the looks, Tom. It's the
0: looks.
12: Okay.
0: How about this one? State nickname, the blank state.
9: The Keystone State.
0: Ding! All right. Well,
12: really?
0: I'll tell you. You know, he's got the first three. Uh-huh. I would imagine that it would be impossible. Almost unthinkable, really, that he would start out with getting three and three in a row, and then not getting the remaining three. I mean, you got six questions to get that. I would think that you would be
9: absolutely
0: like in the fetal position under your desk for the rest of the week.
9: Got that right. I will be anyway.
0: And we'll have to call in your close family relatives to try and coax you out if you fail at this point. That would be so humiliating. All right. Feeling good about this, Dorothy?
12: That could be fun.
11: Yep.
0: Okay.
11: Yep, I'm waiting for the pizza.
0: Which of the Great Lakes does the state border?
9: Erie. Lake Erie. Wow.
0: Ding! That is correct. It is Lake Erie.
12: Tom thought you were describing him at first.
9: Well, both work.
0: All right. How about this one? What is the term for the descendants of the early German and Swiss immigrants?
9: Would that be the Quakers?
0: That would be the Pennsylvania Dutch, actually. Mm-hmm. Interesting, since they're not from the Netherlands. But
9: yeah.
0: That's 4 out of 5. Dorothy, I rarely do this, but would you like to switch sides?
11: Nope.
0: Okay.
11: Nope, I think he got it.
9: Okay.
0: I wasn't going to let you switch sides anyway, just bringing it up.
9: he's just not a very nice person.
0: What is the famous name of the state's southern border? I would think you would know this. It's a famous name.
9: Is it now? No?
12: No. Can you call Joel?
9: That's true.
0: You know the answer is no.
12: I know. Because,
0: It's because Joel blocked his number.
12: Yeah. I wouldn't blame him.
9: Wow. Getting it from all sides today. Is it the Dominion line?
0: It is not. It is the Mason-Dixon line.
9: The Mason-Dixon line? Is that
0: apparently
9: far north?
0: So.
12: I didn't realize that either.
9: Oh, wow.
0: Apparently so.
9: Wow.
0: Well, 4 out of 6, you still need to maintain this pace, and you're good to go. All right. What city was struck by a deadly flood in 1889?
9: I will go with Pittsburgh, Pennsylvania.
0: It is the Johnstown Flood.
9: Oh, yeah.
0: Boy, oh, boy.
9: Oh, wow. I was just thinking of the Three Rivers. There's Three Rivers coming into Pittsburgh. That's right.
0: Boy, I don't know, Dorothy. You know, we're kind of on the edge now.
9: I got to get the next two, I suppose.
0: Yeah, you suppose. Yeah. This major river.
9: Do you take card for the
12: dollar? I have a Venmo.
0: That's an indication of a significant lack of confidence. I don't think that could possibly be the case. Yeah. All right, so this major river is famous for George Washington's crossing in 1776.
9: That would be the Delaware River. The Delaware River. It's still the Delaware River.
0: Ding! It is correct. It is the Delaware River. All right. This is it.
9: Mm-hmm.
0: Who founded Pennsylvania in 1681?
9: You know that one now? I'm going to go with William Penn. I'm still going with William Ding. Penn.
0: I'm sure that he was just toying with it, just like a cat with a mouse.
9: Yeah, that's what I was doing.
0: Dorothy, you're a winner.
11: I got my pizza.
0: Dig that, yeah.
9: Yes.
0: There you go. So, and we've gotten all your pertinent information here, and if Nell needs anything else from you, she can give you a call, okay? But thanks for playing.
11: Okay, sounds good.
12: Have
0: all
12: a good day.
0: Right. There you go.
9: Thanks, Dorothy.
11: Good job, Kevin.
9: Thank
11: yep.
9: you.
0: Yeah, she was ready with the opposite answer there, by the way. She was ready to pounce.
9: Yeah.
0: All right, Dorothy, thanks for calling.
11: Yep.
0: I know. There she goes. Okay. Let me see here. What do we have? Judge Judy is retiring. Did you hear that?
9: No.
12: Yeah.
0: After she's 83.
9: Wow. Oh, my.
0: Yeah. More than 30 years on TV. Judy Scheindlin says her series Judy Justice will air its final episode in October. She said she has plenty of other interests and no longer wants to spend time in hair and makeup.
12: Yeah.
0: Yeah, that's my issue, too. You know, yeah. I think whenever I wrap up my radio career, that'll be it. It's like, you know, no more hair and makeup for me.
9: Yeah.
12: I'll be unrecognizable.
0: I've been trying to gradually take care of the hair issue. Uh-huh. And then,
9: you're doing
0: you know,
9: a good job.
12: Yeah.
0: Actress Mariska Hargitay is set to host the 2026 Emmys. First woman to host the ceremony in 15 years. It was Jane Lynch back in 2011.
9: Okay. Wow.
0: Boy. Yeah. 2011. Jane Lynch was... I don't know. Was she riding high at that point? Must have been, huh?
12: I think so,
9: yeah.
0: Mm-hmm. The Odyssey is now the highest grossing film in the history of Universal Pictures. They have been around for 114 years, by the way. Announced the milestone on Saturday, topping $600 million with an international mark of over $1 billion in ticket sales. That's pretty good.
9: That's not bad.
12: No. Yeah.
9: Most people will take that kind of return on investment.
0: It is the top grossing R-rated film in history, as well as the biggest earner ever for IMAX. So, don't surprise any of us. I know it's going to get you excited to go to California, but at Santa Clarita, California, Six Flags Magic Mountain, sorry, we'll edit that out later, is announcing a new roller coaster.
9: You're going to have to clean that mic off before you do your shift.
0: That's right. It'll need a little drying time, I think, at this point. The Thrill Glider is a hybrid coaster that combines motorbike-style seats with a traditional suspended ride. Six Flags says riders will mount hover cycles and race through launches and inversions, including a zero-G roll and 12 airtime moments at

0: Was that the one that was on top of yes. the
1: yes.
0: hotel?
1: Yeah. No, no, no, no, no.
2: No, just no.
1: Just no. Thank
3: that's
1: you for
3: where
1: that.
3: Tom stars in Fall 2.
0: Yeah, that's right.
1: But anyway, yeah, I'm not doing this one either, by the way. I've never been a roller coaster guy.
0: I'm not surprised by that.
1: Yeah, not my thing. And I also don't swim off California's coast very often. That there's a giant whale shark now that they've been watching it. In fact, they have a spotter for commercial fisheries. Carl Sparunas is his name. I thought they were going to say Captain Quint. Told the LA Times that the shark, which poses no threat to humans, don't worry about it, is about 16 feet long.
0: Wow.
1: And is cruising in waters around Santa Barbara Island and Malibu. And so they're usually seen in more tropical locales like Australia, Baja California, and the Persian Gulf, according to the report. But waters are warmer this year, and so they're getting more tropical species there.
0: That's going to be fun.
1: Mm-hmm.
0: Just a whale shark.
1: They're also seeing huge bluefin tuna and rays with up to 10-foot wingspans.
3: Jeez.
0: Ooh.
1: Yeah, this is almost like Land of the Lost all of a sudden here.
3: No kidding.
1: It notes that whale sharks are the largest fish alive today, but their teeth are small. I mean, how big do they have to be a concern?
0: Yeah, yeah. How sharp are they and how strong are the jaws? Yes. I think are the questions I'm most concerned with.
1: Don't worry. Teeth are only an inch long.
0: You know
1: long.
0: What? Barbed wire is small, too.
1: Yes. Oh, man. Is there a barbed wire shark? I think that would be great.
3: Oh, terrifying.
0: Yeah, it's kind of braces they wear. Barbed wire braces.
1: And you think in terms of they talk about this being a huge fish, but you remember in Jaws, of course, I don't remember if it was Richard Dreyfuss. Which one of them was it who said, that looks like a 20-footer?
0: Yeah. You know, I think it was Richard Dreyfuss.
1: Quint had that wonderful, you know, response. 25. 25.
0: That's a big. That's a big shark.
1: Yeah, but it's one of those deals too. It's kind of like the difference between 40 and 45 below. You know.
0: Yeah. I mean, they're both
1: 20-foot shark, 25-foot shark. Doesn't really matter.
0: I'm losing the battle regardless.
1: Big fish. I stay away. Nell, do you have anything to add? You've just been sitting over there like you had your teeth pulled or something.
3: I'm just enjoying the banter.
0: Are you really?
1: She almost finished it.
0: Now makes one of us.
1: For once.
3: Well, we have Culligan on sale today in the store, so if you need to fill up the softener, it's a great option for you. And then, not this week, but next Thursday is our auction for the grill from Ace on the Lake.
0: Oh, yeah.
1: Dig that. Mm-hmm. Okay. 857, KZY. Thanks for joining us, gang.
3: Yeah.
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6: KZY, up north weather.
7: Cloudy, windy, and cool today with scattered showers and thunderstorms likely. We could get a quarter to a half inch of rain by the time it winds down late this afternoon. Our high today, 62. The wind south gusting to 40. Tonight, windy, 49. Tomorrow, not as windy, sunny, 65. 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I'm meteorologist Sean Cable.
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0: It's Ariana Grande at 95.5 KZY. Today's hottest, yesterday's coolest, and today looks like a decent chance of moisture here, as there's a fairly large area of rain and thundershower activity that appears to be drifting a little bit closer to our KZY territory, and probably are looking at, maybe within the next couple of hours, many of us will see some remnants from that. We'll have the complete forecast coming up here in a little bit, and then we have got more music on the way here at 95.5 KZY. If you don't have the KZY app yet, you should get it. 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
11: Cloudy, windy, and cool today with scattered showers and thunderstorms likely. We could get a quarter to a half inch of rain by the time it winds down late this afternoon. Our high today, 62. The wind south gusting to 40. Tonight, windy, 49. Tomorrow, not as windy, sunny, 65. 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I'm meteorologist Sean Cable. 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

0: That is Billy Joel. Today's hottest, yesterday's coolest, 95.5 TZY. Likely a damp day where you are based on what we're seeing, as it's going to be kind of tough to avoid seeing some rainfall out of this system. That was anticipated, so it looks to be playing out that way. It does look like pretty much for the rest of the day that chance will remain with us, all right? And then we'll talk about totals, but right now it appears to be neighborhood quarter to a half inch here in the Bemidji area. If you're east, the totals could be a little bit more from this system based on how it's shaping up. This is 95.5 KZY. I'll talk to you again tomorrow morning.
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1: up north weather. Cloudy, windy, and cool today with scattered showers and thunderstorms likely. We could get a quarter to a half inch of rain by the time it winds down late this afternoon. Our high today, 62. The wind south gusting to 40. Tonight, windy, 49. Tomorrow, not as windy, sunny, 65. 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I'm meteorologist Sean Cable. 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
1: 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And man, have I got one for you today. Lots to get into, so little time, so let's get rolling. Max McNow, Katy Perry, Benson Boone, and Dasha all on the way.

0: We're definitely going to be talking about some football this week, at least today we're going to be talking about some football. It's the KZY 95.5 Midday Show, and obviously the big news is the comeback win for the Vikings. I was on the edge of my seat the entire game. Well, okay, not the entire game. That last quarter, man, was I on the edge of my seat. We really came back, especially after Kyler Murray getting taken out. I'm pretty sure... My sales guy, he paid to have somebody do that because it was me and him on our fantasy football picks, but we'll get more into that one later. It was a great weekend. I'm not even a big football fan, but it was actually really fun to go cheer for the Vikings. I was going to go to the bar. I just never found it. I just sat at the house and enjoyed the game that way. How did you enjoy the game? Want to hear from you? 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

0: I know it's a bit of a trek, but if you are a military buff, anybody that enjoys the Army lifestyle, Marines, Navy, Air Force, Space Cadets, whatever you call it, if you enjoy any of that, you got to get down to the Military Museum at Camp Ripley. I know it's, what, like 2.5 hour drive, roughly, maybe? It was worth it. I went down, friends of ours from our sister stations down there in the Brainerd area invited us down, and I was like, you know what, I like the Army. So me, Dave D from KZY 95.5, got in my truck, drove down, and had an absolute blast. I got to see military vehicles that I've worked with, and they've got a really cool interactive World War II exhibit as well. Actually, my favorite part was the Oath of Enlistments. You walk in, right there to your left, there's this thing where they're doing the Oath of Enlistment like you do whenever you enlist in any of the service branches, and it was really cool because they were sharing photos of places that I had been, and it was just really awesome to see. Highly recommend the Camp Ripley Military Museum.
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9: Up North weather.
10: Cloudy, windy, and cool today with scattered showers and thunderstorms likely. We could get a quarter to a half inch of rain by the time it winds down late this afternoon. Our high today, 62. The wind south gusting to 40. Tonight, windy, 49. Tomorrow, not as windy, sunny, 65. 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I'm meteorologist Sean Cable. 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

0: All right, this trial period of winter is over. I've decided I am not going to resubscribe. I'm just going to cancel it from here. Sorry, we're not doing winter. We're just going to go right to next summer. Oh, it's KZY95.5. I'm going to tell you, I was not happy waking up in the 50s this morning. I left my keys on my front porch, and for some reason, I couldn't get into my truck because, well, the battery was frozen over. It's aggravating. I'm not ready for winter, all right? I know I said I want to go snowboarding and do all that stuff, but then when the cold actually hit me, I was like, well, you know what? I'm being a little bit of a sissy girl about this, and I really, really don't want that to be. So, yeah, not going to pay for this. You can go ahead and cancel my subscription there, winter.
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2: I'm meteorologist Rodney Price. Showers likely into the afternoon, some rumbles of thunder as well. Highs in the lower 60s, breezy southeast winds, some of that rain a bit heavy. Tonight, showers and storms ending, then clouds breaking, breezy upper 40s, sunshine returning Tuesday. Discover lakes, great food, and friendly faces. Worthington, Minnesota, it's worth a look. Right now, it's 54.

This one's really had me dancing along. It's Midnight Sun by Zara Larsson. It's a slow pickup to a beautiful ramp to just a high-energy takeout. You're going to love the whole thing. It's next on KZY 95.5.

0: scrolling through on X and saw this. I can't believe it's been 22 years since Ned's Declassified School Survival Guide premiered on Nickelodeon. And you had one of the characters recently that had gone through like some really bad drug problems. In fact, one of the actors of the show actually went out to help him out. I want to say it was Daniel Curtis Lee. But it's just kind of like I'm starting to see more and more of these posts, and I realize how far out my childhood and things are. And I'm realizing I'm turning into that old man now. Like, I'm going to start telling people, like, I have socks that are older than them, which in certain cases can be true, but we're not going to talk about that.
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0: KZY 95.5, it's Dave D with you, and my girl, she got to go explore all of Minnesota and Wisconsin with her sister over the weekend. They ended up back here in Bemidji to finally finish everything off before her sister flew out sometime yesterday. I don't care. It's not that I don't like my girl's sister. I just like my girl. Why do I need a copy of her when I have the best one? Anyway, the thing that she really loved was actually right here. She said that the Bemidji State Park was one of the nicest state parks she's ever been to, talking about how she enjoyed the lake itself, but then like how the campgrounds are kind of like back up from the lake and that you can kind of like get the best of both worlds. And then apparently she went on the trail, too, to go find the secret code word. Now I'm going to be seeing a lot more of my girl sister because she's got to come up and find all the code words, too. Thanks, Minnesota. Thanks for being fun.
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7: I'm meteorologist Rodney Price. Showers likely into the afternoon. Some rumbles of thunder as well. Highs in the lower 60s. Breezy southeast winds. Some of that rain a bit heavy. Tonight, showers and storms ending. Then clouds breaking. Breezy upper 40s. Sunshine returning Tuesday. Discover lakes, great food, and friendly faces. Worthington, Minnesota, it's worth a look. Right now, it's 55.

0: KZY95.5. It's Dave D with you on this midday, and all this rain coming in. I legitimately mowed my lawn a couple weeks ago. I thought this could be the end of it. There's not going to be any more rain, because last year, I've been here for a little while, and looking at the patterns, it's like, well, last year we didn't really get a whole lot of rain rolling into this time. And now all of a sudden, I swear the weather's just doing this to spite me. It's like, listen here, Florida man, you think you can predict the weather? And I just guess really kind of aggravated about it. Just, I want to be done mowing my lawn. Like, I don't mind mowing my lawn, except for I've got a big one, and it takes kind of a, it's a bit of a process. And so if this rain could just, like, not for, I don't know, maybe next spring, we'll call it even, and I'll forgive it for being a little cooler this morning.
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0: How did I fare in our company's little fantasy football draft? Well, I shall tell you here on KZY 95.5. I swear it's an inside job. It really is. I was doing decently. For a guy that's not a football fan, I was actually doing really decently. Had some really good picks that were just putting up points for me. Not sure how they were scoring these points, but they were putting them up. And then the Packers decided to go after my quarterback. I had Kyler Murray as a quarterback. I heard a lot of good things about him, so I picked him. I was like, that seems like a good dude. And yeah, I ended up losing him rather early, and so I stopped putting up points. And that was rather aggravating. But I swear to you, because my opponent actually had players from the Packers against me, so I'm sitting here, there is got to be a correlation between him paying off the Packers to take out my quarterback just so he could win. It seems like the only reasonable choice.
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1: Today we are doing the tune with Martin Garrix. 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Should be out relatively soon.

0: Even the robots have had it with AI, as around 30 robots gathered outside Poland's Digital Affairs Ministry to demand tougher AI and robotization regulations. There's a lot in that word. It's KZY 95.5. Somebody programmed robots to, you know, protest for them, which is, I'm going to tell you, that is peak human being behavior right there. It's like, I could protest. Or I could get somebody to protest for me. The robots carried flags, even chanted slogans, and even had an AI-powered humanoid answer questions from journalists for them, which is entertaining to me. Because like I said, this right here, that is the peak of human efficiency, is like figuring out how to get something else to do it for me.
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10: I'm meteorologist Rodney Price. Showers likely into the afternoon. Some rumbles of thunder as well. Highs in the lower 60s. Breezy southeast winds. Some of that rain a bit heavy. Tonight, showers and storms ending. Then clouds breaking. Breezy upper 40s. Sunshine returning Tuesday. 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Worthington, Minnesota. It's worth a look. It's 53 at our studios.

0: And the official showed up, seized the weapons, and was like, hey, look, you probably shouldn't be drinking and firing guns. It never works out for anybody. The two have been arrested and now are our dirtbags of the day.
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9: I'm meteorologist Rodney Price. Showers likely into the afternoon, some rumbles of thunder as well. Highs in the lower 60s, breezy southeast winds, some of that rain a bit heavy. Tonight, showers and storms ending, then clouds breaking, breezy upper 40s, sunshine returning Tuesday. Discover lakes, great food, and friendly faces. Worthington, Minnesota, it's worth a look. Currently 52 degrees.
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0: KZY 95.5. It seems that the new Scooby-Doo series coming to Netflix has wrapped up its Scooby-Doo Origins, which, you know what, I'm a big fan of Scooby-Doo. I like the original Scooby-Doo. I like the movies. There's been a couple series here and there that I've really enjoyed as well. I just don't know if we needed a live-action Scooby-Doo origin story, but the pup does look cute. They released a lot of the photos from it, and they all look pretty good. The casting looks really good. The dog that they got, it's a real dog that they've got playing Scoob. And he looks cute and adorable, and I'm excited to kind of see what's going to go on with this. Like, here's my issue with live action. You try to make live action of cartoons, and you lose the comedic effect of that things that cartoons can do because they're cartoons. And that's kind of got me worried, because Scooby and Shaggy, they're supposed to be this exaggerated, goofy pair. And that's got me worried. I might check it out. It's on Netflix, so that means I'm going to have to renew my Netflix subscription, but it might be worth it for this.
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0: KXUY 95.5. I know the winter coming. People are probably getting ready to head down to Florida. Remember, hurricane season doesn't end till November. November 30th, to be exact. But I saw this stat. I thought it was kind of cool, being that I have been out of Florida for a couple of years and haven't had to deal with hurricane duty. But the first time since satellite records began back in 1966, no Atlantic hurricane had formed by September 12th, which is wild. I mean, we had tropical storms, things like that. That was a big part of it, but no actual hurricane has formed, which means Cuba and the Dominican Republic, all the Caribbean islands, are getting a break, and so is Key West. I'm going to tell you, there was a few years that I went, I would get on state active duty with the National Guard. I'd be on hurricane duty for 2 weeks, get off for about 5 days, and get back on to go to another hurricane disaster.
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15: I'm meteorologist Rodney Price. Showers likely into the afternoon, some rumbles of thunder as well. Highs in the lower 60s, breezy southeast winds, some of that rain a bit heavy. Tonight, showers and storms ending, then clouds breaking, breezy, upper 40s, sunshine returning Tuesday. Discover lakes, great food, and friendly faces. Worthington, Minnesota, it's worth a look. Currently 52 degrees.

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0: 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Streaming was supposed to be cheaper, an alternative to cable, but right now, people have started doing the math, and it's actually gotten to be around the same price, if not more, depending upon what package you have. Streaming services, eight major ones, all like Spotify, Disney Plus, TV, HBO, Apple TV, HBO Max, Netflix. It's around like $151 a month just for the ad-free plans. All right, so you're probably saving about 50 if you want to watch ads, but that's the reason you got streaming. You did want to watch the ads. Apple TV is talking about raising its prices, which is kind of lame because there's only like a couple of good shows on Apple TV. Bad Monkey, really good. That one's with Vince Vaughn and my dad. He's a super big fan of the Ted Lasso series. But I just don't know if paying for all of them is worth that.
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1: up north weather. I'm meteorologist Rodney Price. Showers likely into the afternoon, some rumbles of thunder as well. Highs in the lower 60s, breezy southeast winds, some of that rain a bit heavy. Tonight, showers and storms ending, then clouds breaking, breezy upper 40s, sunshine returning Tuesday. Discover lakes, great food, and friendly faces. Worthington, Minnesota, it's worth a look. Currently 52 degrees.
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0: KZY 95.5, it's Dave D with you. I am a huge advocate of getting your kids off the game Roblox. I think it's a terrible game. It started off as a great idea, but the way people target children on this game, it's very bad. And recently they had a scandal at their Roblox convention as a YouTuber he stormed the stage. I don't really kind of agree with what he did, but he stormed the stage and he had a shirt that said kids deserve better, because he just recently released a video about kids being targeted on this app by adults. And it happens. I can tell you this right now. You don't have to believe me. You don't have to take my word for it. But just Google right now, Roblox kids stories, those three words, and then hit the news button and sort by recent. You're going to see that it seems like if it's not every week, it's every month. There are crazy stories coming out. The game started off as a great idea, but now it's turned into something bad. And I'm just going to be a big advocate of getting your kids off that game.
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1: 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Today.

0: you, baby. It's the end of an era for the wonderful Judge Judy. I was always worried I was going to end up on that show one time. There was a time in my life, Dave D from KZY 95.5 probably could have been on there twice. Oh, I was such a troublemaker. But Judge Judy, Judy the Schindelin, she is going to retire after 44 years as a judge. She says she's going to sit back and focus on her family, enjoy some more of that free time outside of the Judyverse, and do more. And you know what? She was a big influence on a lot of these other shows that come out. Judge Joe Brown, People's Court. No, it was People Court before. Regardless, shout out to her. 44 years as a judge. I hope she does well in her retirement. She really enjoys it.
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14: I'm meteorologist Rodney Price. Showers likely into the afternoon. Some rumbles of thunder as well. Highs in the lower 60s. Breezy southeast winds. Some of that rain a bit heavy. Tonight, showers and storms ending. Then clouds breaking. Breezy upper 40s. Sunshine returning Tuesday. Discover lakes, great food, and friendly faces. Worthington, Minnesota. It's worth a look. Currently 52 degrees.

0: 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That's it for me, Dave D. I will catch you tomorrow. We'll get closer to the weekend. Till then, gotta make way for my girl Donnell. She's coming in with the Nell Show. Have a good one.
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1: up north weather. I'm meteorologist Rodney Price. Showers likely into the afternoon. Some rumbles of thunder as well. Highs in the lower 60s. Breezy southeast winds. Some of that rain a bit heavy. Tonight, showers and storms ending, then clouds breaking, breezy upper 40s, sunshine returning Tuesday. Discover lakes, great food, and friendly faces. Worthington, Minnesota, it's worth a look. Currently 52 degrees.
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That's Adele with Rumor Has It here on 95.5 KZY, hanging out with Nell till 7 this very rainy Monday. It started off beautiful. If you were up early enough to see the sunrise this morning before it dipped underneath those clouds, oh, it was a beauty. But we are getting some much needed rain, and I'm thinking we're going to get a few more hours left here of rain. So keep that in mind if you have any plans for outdoors. It might be a wet one. Bring your umbrella with. We have Teddy Swims coming up next, Mr. Know-It-All. We're going to talk about the National Day as well, all right here on KZY, so stay tuned.

0: 95.5 KZY, today's hottest, yesterday's coolest on this National Coloring Day. And what a great thing to do on a day like today. It's raining outside, so you might as well do something indoors with the kids. And coloring, what a great thing to do. It's pretty awesome. Here are some facts about coloring. It was actually made for adults first. The earliest modern coloring books were designed for adults with trends like the ones explored by Mental Floss that shows corporate parody coloring books. They were also a huge hit in the 60s. I'm not familiar with these myself, but maybe a little Google will, a little Google search will find your way. The average child wears down 720 crayons by their 10th birthday. I believe it. But I do think it takes a while to wear down a crayon. My sister and I used to have a competition where we'd see how many crayons we could use and go through and our coloring books. We'd get the big thick coloring books. It didn't work as well as we had planned, but it was still fun. The world's largest crayon is named Big Blue. It weighs 1,500 pounds and measures 15 feet long. That's crazy. That one's going to take a long time to dwindle down. And coloring is really good for your mental health, your brain health. The repetitive motion of filling in spaces, it helps to relax that state. It's similar to it gives that brain the relaxed state like meditation. And it's really good for fine motor coordination. So if you're helping your kids have them color, it helps them to stay in lines. It rebuilds their attention span. And that's a necessity these days because we're all so digitally focused that a little bit of coloring could do everybody a bit of good. And I got to tell you, just real quick story. I was playing Guess Who with my six-year-old this weekend. Keep in mind, he's six. If you're not familiar with Guess Who, it's where each one of you gets a board and you have people in there. You choose one character and you have to guess who the other character has. All the people on that board are the same on either side, but you each pick one character. So you have to dwindle it down to find out who their character is, asking it series of questions like, does your person wear a hat? Are they wearing glasses? That kind of thing. And his question to me was, does your character have a low taper fade? All right, come on. He's been hanging around with his teenage brother just a little too long.
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1: That's Maroon 5 with Payphone here at 95.5 KZY. Coldplay with Beyonce before that. Well, we have the Northwoods Makers Market. It's coming up here in just a few weeks. Saturday, October 3rd. That is getting closer and closer all the time. The event's going to be over at Beltrami Electric again in their big heated garage. And that goes from 9 a.m. to 2 p.m. It's only going to cost a dollar for you to get in that door to go shopping, shop from all the vendors. And we'll have over 80 vendors there. We'll have a kids zone again, where they can paint some pumpkins and play some games and just have fun, scavenger hunts and that kind of thing. So you can drop your kiddos off for some fun and then go shopping and know that we'll take great care of them, that's for sure. Also, we'll have the Fun Fall photo booth again, so you can sit and take photos with your friends and family. And food trucks there. We'll have Mac in the Box, Bemidji Dirty Dough, and the Wandering Bean. Those three will all be ready to feed you and keep you hydrated while you're shopping. And again, this is for the United Way of Bemidji area. Speaking of the booth spaces, we are almost sold out of booth spaces. So if you are interested in being a vendor, get a hold of Beltrami Electric immediately at 444-2540, area code 218-444-2540, and get signed up before it's too late, because we are just about out of the spaces, and which is fantastic, because between the booth spaces and the entry fee on the day of, that is how we are raising funds for United Way of Bemidji. And one more little thing real quick is they're going to have a box. We'll have a box there for donations for coats for the community. So if you'd like to drop off a box or drop off a used coat or a new coat or snow pants, hats, mittens, all that stuff, we'll have a box there ready to go for that as well. So feel free to donate if you'd like. Stay tuned. We're going to have a look at some weather and we'll have more music right after this.
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14: I'm meteorologist Mace Michaels. Tonight, cloudy, passing showers. A low dropping down to 50. For tomorrow, early clouds, then sunshine for the afternoon and windy. A cool high in the mid-60s. And partly sunny for Wednesday. Cooler high in the upper 60s. 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It's 52 right now.

0: That's Benson Boone with The Time of My Life. The Bangles in there with Manic Monday. It's kind of a Manic Monday, I feel like. AJR, Ella Langley, all in there as well. Hanging out with Nell here on this very, very rainy Monday. Stay tuned. We'll have a lot more great music coming up after this short break.
1: Pat knows that harvest can mean a lot of time alone with your thoughts while running a combine, tractor, or semi. 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
1: up north weather. I'm meteorologist Mace Michaels. Tonight, cloudy, passing showers, a low dropping down to 50. For tomorrow, early clouds, then sunshine for the afternoon and windy. A cool high in the mid-60s. And partly sunny for Wednesday. Cooler high in the upper 60s. 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

And that's the Plain White Tees right here on 95.5 KZY, Rhythm of Love. Mm-hmm. Have you been over to get your 7 Brew pick-me-up yet? Their fall flavors they're popping. They have the original Pumpkin Blondie Brevet, Caramel Apple Pie Macchiato Drizzle, Apple 7 Energy Frozen Chiller, the Apple Butter Chai Latte, and the Pumpkin Roll Shake. Mm-mm-mm. Sounds delicious, doesn't it? 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And I've got to tell you, they also have stickers, state sticker day coming up. Well, it's on National Coffee Day, so they're going to give away a free state sticker with every purchase on the 29th of September. So you can check out more info on that as well on the website. Or if you have the 7 Brew app, you can keep track of all that right there. Plus how many points you've racked up towards your free drink. It's all right on that app. We got Stella Lefty up next. And we're going to talk about something fun here in just a little bit. Stay tuned.

0: That's Niall Horan with Nice to Meet Ya here at 95.5 KZY. So I said I was going to talk about something fun, and I meant it. A party. A party's always fun, right? The party of a lifetime, perhaps. Dolly Fest 2027. That's coming up next year. So if you are a Dolly Parton fan, you might want to keep your calendars open because they have not selected the dates yet. Just to keep in mind, they'll probably get back to us all on that hopefully soon. But the Dolly Parton Estate has announced Dolly Fest, which is a star-studded festival over two consecutive weekends, giving fans a place to gather and also celebrate Dolly Parton's life together. So again, the dates have not been set, but they say Dolly Fest will take place in two of the world's music capitals. And that is, of course, Nashville, Tennessee and London, England. Her estate has described the event as a party of a lifetime that she wanted to share with the world. It's an event. It was an event that's years in the making. It was originally planned to celebrate Dolly Parton's 80th birthday back in January and would have featured her as the performer and host, sharing the stage with other musicians and friends. But sadly, the event didn't come to fruition. And but as they say in showbiz, the show must go on. So they are still going to hold it. And now it's going to be to honor Dolly Parton and the life that she had. So keep this open on your calendar sometime next year in 2027. I imagine it'll be summertime, perhaps. Dolly Fest 2027. It'll be coming up.
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0: That's Florida with Sia 95.5 KZY. Let's take a look at our local sports. The Lumberjack football team suffered a heartbreaker Friday night, losing 19-17 to the Grand Rapids Thunderhawks on a 25-yard field goal as time expired. The Jacks took a 17-16 lead midway through the fourth quarter, but the Thunderhawks connected on a late 47-yard pass that set up a 25-yard field goal as time expired. The Jacks will try for their first win of the year Friday night when they host Buffalo in their home opener at Chet Anderson Stadium. We'll have it on the Lumberjack Radio Network. Bemidji girls soccer team continued their hot start to the season with an 8-0 rout of Moorhead at Chet Anderson Stadium Saturday afternoon. The Jacks had another stellar day from Stella Schoonover, who had 2 goals and 3 assists. Rayla Ceballos also had 2 goals, and Bryn Clares made 3 saves for the shutout. Bemidji is now 6-1 and will be back at it tomorrow, hosting Wilmer at 5 p.m. We will have it on the Lumberjack Radio Network with Lumberjacks Live at 4:45 on KBUM Plus FM 100.1 and on the Lumberjack Radio Network YouTube channel online. Lumberjack boys soccer team lost 4-0 at Grand Rapids Saturday and will be at Wilmer tomorrow. And also tomorrow, the Lumberjack girls volleyball team hosts Ricori at the high school fieldhouse. We'll have it on the Lumberjack Radio Network with Lumberjacks Live at 6:45 on KBUN Sports Radio 104.5 and on the Lumberjack Radio Network YouTube channel. High school football in Paul Bunyan Country, Bagley picked up its second straight win with a 55-0 win over Cass Lake Bena. Black Duck is also 2-0 after downing Southridge 24-6. Deer River beat Greenway Nashua Keewatin 40-6, Monaga Edge Frazee 14-12, Clearbrook Gonvick beat Lake of the Woods 34-16, Faustin beat Warren Alvarado Oslo 30-14, Winnemac beat the Northern Freeze 32-8, Walker Hackensack Akeley fell to Park Christian 25-0, Park Rapids lost to DGF 33-0, and Nevis lost a tight game to Pine River Bacchus 14-12. There's your look in local sports here on KZY. 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
14: I'm meteorologist Mace Michaels. Tonight, cloudy, passing showers. A low dropping down to 50. For tomorrow, early clouds, then sunshine for the afternoon and windy. A cool high in the mid-60s. And partly sunny for Wednesday. Cooler high in the upper 60s. 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

0: Here's Journey, Don't Stop Believing, here 95.5 KZY. And I want to tell you that we got some great stuff in the Big Deals Online store. 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

There's Olivia Rodrigo on 95.5 KZY, today's hottest, yesterday's coolest, hanging out with Nell on this Monday till 7. It's the start of another week, and kiddos are back at school and hopefully got well-rested this weekend. I don't know. I think my kids are still stuck in summer mode sometimes, and they want to stay up later than they should, but it's all habit-forming, right? We can kick that habit. Hopefully sooner than later. We got Philip Phillips coming up next. We have Rihanna in there and Somber as well. Stay tuned because we are going to talk about what you can and can't bring in to a Vikings game since they are off to a good start. Maybe you want to go to a game. You want to make sure that you are ready when you get there. Stay tuned.

0: That's somber, 95.5 KZY. Well, let's talk about that Vikings game at the U.S. Bank Stadium, huh? Wow, they did a great job yesterday. Sorry to the Packers fans. But if you were planning on following them through this year and you want to head to another game at the U.S. Bank Stadium, there are some things you need to think about bringing with you or not bringing with you at all if you want to get in the door. So you can still bring cameras with a lens that's 6 inches or shorter and hand-carried jackets or blankets, which will be searched at entry. You can also bring in one 32-ounce factory-sealed plastic water bottle or one 32-ounce empty reusable bottle, no metal or glass, and that is per person. Beyond that, the list is long. It's very lengthy as to what you cannot bring in. So you might want to check this online, but here's the short list of what you can't bring in. The hard containers or coolers. Of course, luggage is on there. Who wants to bring luggage in there unless you're planning on camping out for all of their games? No glass cans or thermoses, no laser pens or pointers, video cameras, monopods or tripods. You cannot bring those in unless it's a camera with a lens under 6 inches. Laptop computers are not allowed. Umbrellas are not allowed unless it's a very, very small umbrella that folds under the seat. That is allowed, but big umbrellas, no. Firearms, of course, any weapons of any kind, any illegal drugs or substances, alcoholic beverages. It's a no-brainer. This one, I don't understand why people would bring a television in there, but apparently they have to put this in there because somebody did. Animals are not allowed except for service animals, air horns, whistles, cowbells. So no more cowbells. None of the distracting noisemakers. Your voice is distracting enough, right? No projectiles such as frisbees, beach balls, and footballs. Aerosol cans, including mace and pepper spray and hairspray, are not allowed. Fireworks, confetti, or glitter. Do not bring those into the stadium. No obscene or indecent clothing. No balloons. No wheeled footwear, skateboards, hoverboards, segways, that kind of thing. Strollers are not allowed, and outside food and beverages. So these are all things that are not allowed in there. You also can't bring in any bags that are larger than 12 by 12. Yeah. So, again, a very long list. If you're going to go to a football game at the U.S. Bank Stadium, make sure to check out the lists of what you can and can't bring in.
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0: That's Pink on 95.5 KZY. Let's take a look at our local sports. Bemidji State Beaver volleyball team swept their first two conference opponents on the road this weekend. Beavers beat Minot State in three straight and swept U Mary the next day. Bemidji has now started the season 10-0 and are one of only 10 unbeaten teams in the nation and the only undefeated team from NSIC. They've also won 24 straight sets. Friday night, Ella Cradaville led the Beavers with 13 kills, while Ava Belter had 23 digs and Madison Tripp had 36 assists. On Saturday, Ava Aithman and Nevaeh Carlson had 16 kills each. Beavers will play at home for the first time this year when they host Jamestown Friday and Northern State Saturday. BSU Beaver women's soccer team tied U Sioux Falls in South Dakota Friday 0-0. Beavers outshot the Cougars 9-1 but couldn't get a goal and had to settle for the scoreless draw. Yesterday, the Beavers beat Southwest Minnesota State 3-0 with Megan Coe, Gracie Waters, and Meredith Parr scoring the goals. Beavers are 2-1-2 on the year and will continue conference play Friday when they host Wayne State. Augustana will be in Bemidji on Sunday, and the Beavers have allowed just 3 goals in 5 games and have 3 shutouts. Beaver football team struggled Saturday night in Mankato, falling 30-13 to number 4-ranked Minnesota State. Beavers managed 2 rushing touchdowns, one from Bart McEnich and the other from Jaden Washington. Beavers are 1-2 on the year, 1-1 in conference play, and will be at Concordia St. Paul on Saturday. There's your look in local sports right here on KZY. Stay tuned for a look at weather after this.
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15: Up North weather.
16: I'm meteorologist Mace Michaels. Tonight, cloudy, passing showers. A low dropping down to 50. For tomorrow, early clouds, then sunshine for the afternoon and windy. A cool high in the mid-60s. And partly sunny for Wednesday. Cooler high in the upper 60s. 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

0: 95.5 KZY, today's hottest, yesterday's coolest. Well, it's fall. It's here. We got the rain to prove it, and we have fall colors right around the corner. I can just feel it in my bones. And that means the 2026 Fall Colors Festival is coming up at Buena Vista. That is coming up this weekend, actually, so get ready for it. Saturday and Sunday, you can choose which day you want to go, 11 a.m. to 3 p.m. It's $10 for anyone ages 13 and over, $5 ages 5 through 12. If you're under 5, you get in for free. Lots of fun to be had up there. Tractor and wagon rides, music, family fun, kids activities, crafts, vendors, you name it. It's going to be there this weekend for the Colors Festival for Buena Vista, either Saturday or Sunday, so you can choose which day will work best for you.
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2: I'm meteorologist Mace Michaels. Tonight, cloudy, passing showers, a low dropping down to 50. For tomorrow, early clouds, then sunshine for the afternoon and windy, a cool high in the mid-60s, and partly sunny for Wednesday, cooler high in the upper 60s. 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

There's LaRue, Bulletproof, 95.5 KZY, Rosalyn, and Bruno Mars in there as well. And a lot more great music to come all night long. Nell's here with you till 7. It's a little ways yet. Mumford & Sons is up next, and Sam Smith is in there as well. Stay tuned.

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0: Sam Smith there, 95.5 KZY. Let's talk about our auction coming up here next week. Next Thursday is from Ace on the Lake here in Bemidji. It's a one-day auction starting at 6 a.m. going until 7 p.m. $2,200 value. Now to the good thing. It is a Traeger Ironwood Extra Large Wood Pellet Wi-Fi Grill. 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It's extra large, so that means it'll fit 8 chickens, 16 rib racks, or 8 pork butts. 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It's awesome. 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

0: That's Nico and Vins here on 95.5 KZY, today's hottest, yesterday's coolest. And coolest, yeah. It's, well, today's coolest, kind of, because it's getting cold. I actually had to put on a jacket this morning, a jacket. Mm-hmm. And while I was thinking about that jacket, I was thinking about the United Way Coats for the Community Drive that is going on right now. So if you're going through your closets and getting things figured out for winter and you decide that, well, this doesn't fit me anymore, that's good, because we have a place for you to donate it. You can drop those off at Dress Club Cleaners or either Lucas Village Foods North and South locations. 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And you can donate those coats, boots, snow pants, hats, scarves, gloves, and mittens, all those warm weather items. And looking for all sizes and for men, women, children, and infants. So keep that in mind. All can be donated, dropped off at Lucan's North or South or Dress Club Cleaners. And it's a great opportunity to help somebody in our community. If you're not sure what you want to do with your old items, you want to donate them, this is perfect. Donations are being accepted all the way through October 6th. So you still have plenty of time. And then also keep in mind, we will have a box at the Northwoods Makers Market on Saturday, October 3rd as well. So if you're going to head over there to shop, you can bring your stuff there and drop it in the box. We have a look at weather and we'll have more music coming up right after this.
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11: I'm meteorologist Mace Michaels. Tonight, cloudy, passing showers, a low dropping down to 50. For tomorrow, early clouds, then sunshine for the afternoon and windy, a cool high in the mid-60s, and partly sunny for Wednesday, cooler high in the upper 60s. 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

0: Huey Lewis and the News, Power of Love there, 95.5 KZY. That song always reminds me of Back to the Future. Michael J. Fox riding on his skateboard with his bright orange vest. Mm-hmm. Yep, that's what it reminds me of. Hey, thanks for hanging out with Nell today on The Nell Show. I'll be back tomorrow from 3 to 7 to hang out some more. I'll leave you in great hands. Donna and Steve come in at 7 to take you through the rest of the night. I'll talk to you later. Leave you with Katy Perry up next.
1: If you have something to tell us or ask us, you can reach us by texting our KZY studio line at 218-444-4955.